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Hot pursuit, fiery auto crashes. Some will die in hot pursuit while sifting through my ashes. Some will fall in love with life and drink it from a fountain that is pouring like an avalanche coming down the mountain.

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dwells with beauty, beauty that must die, and joy, whose hand is ever at his lips. 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
1: Good morning, how you doing? How are you? Are you there? Good morning, I'll give you a little wave. It's 4.5 minutes past the hour of 6 o'clock on Wednesday the 20th May already. We've already listened to Manfred Mann's Blinded by the Light. I think that was written by Bruce Springsteen a long time ago. That was out in 1976, which was the year I started DJing, actually. Yes, and yeah, I started getting paid to be a DJ. That's the difference, you see. Everybody could turn up with a couple of records at someone's party and have a go, but yeah, they actually started paying me back then. I was still at school, and I think I got the grand sum of about £15 a night. It's more than I get now. At least to do it down the caves. You know the caves? I think they've just started doing parties again in the caves. There used to be an area in the middle of the caves where there was a bar, and they call it the ballroom, and we used to do student discos in there. Fabulous times, a long, long time ago, 50 years ago. Anyway, shut up. It's Hastings Rock on a Wednesday morning. Me, Simon Vanessa, with you till 8. We will have the shower tune just to encourage the soap judges into the shower. And we will, at 7.15, do the weather, which, fingers crossed, might be looking up. And but right now, because I know it's early and you don't want to get up, so we can have you can have what I'd call a snooze tune. Don't hit snooze on your alarm, because that. But you can stay in bed till the end of this track, and then you've got to get up, okay? Promise me you will, then I'll play you this lovely bit of music from Judy Zook, which I used to use years ago to test out PA systems, because it's lovely. Anyway, so end of this record, and then you've got to get up. Rush your miss your bus. All right, Judy Zook, Love Like Fire, this morning's snooze tune, because it's lovely. Anyway, morning.

Actually, you've had enough now. I'll let you have an extra, well, 4 minutes, that was. An extra 4 minutes in bed. So that's the end of the snooze tune. You really got to get up now because you don't want to be late. It's better to be early than it is to be late. And, oh, there's another one for you, just in case you're travelling through the old town a bit later on. Bottom of Old London Road, where Harold Road joins the bottom of Old London Road at the top of the Bourne there. There's a big hole in the road because they're doing work on the waterworks. Work on the waterworks doesn't sound right, does it? But anyway, you know, they're doing a water main work there, and there's three-way traffic lights. So right now, because I've just been through there and it's nice and clear, but a little bit later on, in about an hour's time, if you're running around that way, just remember that you might get stuck down there for a bit of time. It's like a travel report, really. It's almost like we don't know what we're doing. So that's for you, just in case. So a little bit more upbeat. Those Damn Cows is the name of the band. And Dreaming. No more time for dreaming. It's, yeah, shake a leg time. Good morning, it's Simon here on Aces Rock.

You're not dreaming because it's not sleep time now. It's time for you to get up. Morning, Sheers, Hastings Rock. Simon here. Hope I find you well on this Wednesday morning. Well, things are looking up. I'm just sorting out the weather for the weather report in about an hour's time. And I think at last, you know, summer might be starting to appear over the horizon. Anyway. Oh, did I tell you the other day, I must have told you a dozen times now about this, that it's bank holiday weekend this weekend and we're having a bit of a do at the Carlisle on Sunday afternoon and evening. So it's afternoon goes into the evening and it's called our little rock fest. And all those bands played, everything. Yeah, everything. It's going to be really good. The merch store will be down there. The bar will be selling beer. Hooray! And there'll be some of the DJs down there mucking about. Mainly me. Ralph's going to do a bit, hopefully. Phil Miles, the bus. Phil the bus will be there. Yeah, and Rick will be there as well. And I think we're going to have an air guitar competition. And what I'm doing this morning while I'm, you know, playing music for you is I'm sort of auditioning tracks that we could sort of air guitar along to. Because, you know, some people are really good at air guitaring. And I just found this and thought, oh, I'd like to play that. And I'm just going to listen to this. Do you think you could air guitar to this one? Holy Diver is the album it came from, and it's Stand Up and Shout, and it's from Dio, and it's all from a long, long time ago when I think we were just about born. But I think we could possibly air guitar to this. See what you think. Lovely bit of dirty guitar, just what I like. I mean, thumbs up, yeah?

0: Yeah, I think we could possibly air guitar to that one. That would be for the advanced air guitarists. We'll have a go at that on a Sunday afternoon, we will. In just a moment, we're going to play some Bad Wolves.
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Liam Gallagher. Everything's electric. Well, my van's diesel, actually. Won't be long. 2022, that came out. Come On, You Know, is the album. I think I got that right. Do you know what? I shouldn't say these sort of things on the radio. When that finished, I thought, oh, thank God that's finished. Not a fan of the Oasis boys, no, not at all. Anyway, morning to you. Morning to David and Vera, who are up. Thanks for the text. David's worried that the weather's not getting hot. We just need a little bit more patience. We need patience with the weather in England.

If you like your rock with a little country, then join me, Kat, on Wednesdays between 1 and 2pm, where I'll be playing country rock, southern rock, and some dark country here on Hastings Rock. If there are any songs you'd like to hear, then message in.

very dramatic and operatic. Meatloaf. The album Bat Out of Hell 3, The Monsters Loose. And that was The Monsters Loose. Scary stuff, eh? The stuff of nightmares. I've got to say a quick good morning to Big Al. He's up in time for his bus this morning. Good. Thank you for the emojis. And morning to Jan. It would be listening to me, but she's coughing so much, she can't hear the radio. Sorry about that. I'm sure it'll get better soon. It's only been a month now. She's only been coughing for a month. That's all right. I wouldn't... She doesn't even smoke. Never had a cigarette in her life, and she spent the last month coughing. Anyway, hope it gets better soon. Oh, and I found a track just for David, of David and Vera fame, because he texted in earlier to moan about the weather and say, when is it going to get sunny and warm? Well, soon was my that to that, but this is The Doors, a track from them from quite a few years ago, entitled Waiting for the Sun, which is what we all are.

indoors waiting for the sun. I was going to say it could be a long wait, but no, it's worse than that. In the UK, we're always waiting for the sun. Yes, there's always, well, it'll be better tomorrow. It's all right. Don't do it today, because it'll be better tomorrow. And what happens? Tomorrow comes, and it's raining even more. So, anyway, I don't think I've ever heard that before. I might have heard it years ago. That was the Doors, waiting for the sun. Anyway, morning to you. Now it is time, boys and girls, for those people who don't like getting wet all over, to encourage you into the shower. And this morning's shower tune from 1977. I shouldn't say when these records came out, because they were before we were born. But this is Ian Dury and the Blockheads. And do you remember this? You can all sing along to this. I think it's nice and jolly, and it bounces along pretty well. Ian Dury and the Blockheads, 1977, and Sex and Drugs and Rock and Roll.

0: Ian Jury, Sex, Drugs and Rock and Roll. If you're coming to the Rock Fest on Sunday, well, I can't guarantee the sex, I can't guarantee the drugs, but there might be a bit of rock and roll. That's good enough, isn't it? One out of three? Yeah, gotta be.
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0: Jokes are feel good. And all I could think of was baby's bottles when that was playing. Milk and alcohol, possibly. Well, I don't know. Morning's here. How you doing? It's only Simon here on Hastings Rock. Doing the usual stuff. If you've just had your shower, you've only got to wait till 7:15 and I'll be doing the weather. And you all know what clothes to put on then. You could just hang around dripping. It's okay.
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0: has a band called Chickenfoot. And Bigfoot. 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I think they call them something else. 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
1: Anyway.
0: Chickenfoot. 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Who's a big trumpy end? I always like it when they sort of punctuate, put a full stop at the end of the songs, and they go du-du-du-du-du-du-du-du-du-du-du-du-du-du-du-du-du-du-du-du-du-du-du-du-du-du-du-du-du-du-du-du-du-du-du-du-du-du-du-du-du-du-du-du-du-du-du-du-du-du-du-du-du-du-du-du-du-du-du-du-du-du-du-du-du-du-du-du-du-du-du-du-du-du-du-du-du-du-du-du-du-du-du-du-du-du-du-du-du-du-du-du-du-du-du-du-du-du-du-du-du-du-du-du-du-du-du-du-du-du-du-du-du-du-du-du-du-du-du-du-du-du-du-du-du-du-du-du-du-du-du-du-du-d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

Rock Skang, and Scratch Motherhack. Well, it's a good morning to you if you've just joined us here on Hastings Rock at 3 minutes past 7 o'clock. Oh, that's what I like. Monday the 20th of May. Hello, welcome to another day. Anyway, if you just joined us, you're an hour late. So don't let it happen again. And just hurry on down to class, yes, because some of us have been here since 6 o'clock, you know. That's all right, though. I'll let you off this once, okay? Because somebody asked me to play this. I haven't played it for a while. Steve-O. Oh, Copperhead Road. Lovely. Country rock?

0: Steve Earle, Copperhead Road. In my book, that's a little bit of country rock. And if you like country rock, Cataway, 1 o'clock today, does the country rocking lunchtime show on a Wednesday. So if you like country rock, which is just great music, really, she's on today at one doing that stuff just for you. This is a fairly recent, shall we say. I wouldn't say it's new, but it's fairly recent. I think it's from this year. Suzy Quattro and Alice Cooper.
1: Kick out the jams, mother...
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0: She was getting a bit carried away then. 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

Susie Quattro and Alice Cooper, Kick Out the Jam. 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Anyway, morning to you. Oh, I've got to chill things out just for one, and then I got to do the weather. So calm down. Okay, this and then the weather. Oh, 10cc, do you remember this one? I'm a Mandy, fly me.

0: still haven't really figured out what that's about. 10cc, I'm Mandy. Fly me. Lovely.
1: Hastings Rock weather.
0: Well, currently it's about 13 degrees out there, cloudy with some light rain. Boo. But it's okay. This afternoon, still going to be cloudy, but the rain's going to ease and it'll get up to a high of 16. Wow, nearly good. Tonight, fairly clear, no rain. But Thursday, getting warmer, 18 and cloudy. Friday, even warmer still, 21 and sun. Saturday, 22, sun with the odd bit of cloud. But Sunday, 22 and sun. And Monday, bank holiday. Yep, unbelievable, 23 and sun.
1: Hastings Rock weather.
0: So, at last, possibly, after waiting what seems like for 25 years, we might have some sunshine on a bank holiday on Monday. Who knows? Bank holiday sort of tune. Quadrophenia was the album. And the film, This Is The Who, The Real Me.

0: I've just found a hidden gem in the heart of Hastings. 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

0: 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Oh, do excuse me, I was doing something else then. I was just checking a bit of music that I'm going to play for you in a moment, and I was just checking it was the right bit, because I was playing it from a CD.
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1: Music to take out to the sort of disco with. I had it spread over lots and lots and lots of different sort of hard drives, I think they're called. So we collated it all into one place. 13,000 songs. I've managed to put them all in one place. I've got 13,000 rock tracks all in one place, ready to play whatever we need at the Carlisle for the Rockfest on Sunday. Thing is, with 13,000 songs, that works out to about 1,000 hours. And I think we're doing about 3 hours worth of DJing. So and I can guarantee if I take all 13,000 songs down there on some computer device, someone will come up and ask me something. There was something I haven't got. Someone will say, have you got that? And I go, no, I haven't got that one. Oh. So, anyway, I'm trying to make up a little short list for us to have on a Sunday down at the Carlisle. I shall read out the bands that are playing in just a minute. In the meantime, because I played some Alice Cooper and Susie Quattro earlier, I thought, should we play something really, really old by Susie Quattro? This was number one, Before We Were Born, back in 1974.
2: Hey, y'all wanna go down to Double Gate Drive?
1: Yeah, isn't it?

at Susie Quattro, down at Devilgate Drive, constantly on the jukebox at the YMCA when we were roller skating. That's what I remember that one for. And everybody would crash into the jukebox and make it jump and all the rest of it. It still managed to play it about 20 times a night. Fabulous. So it's a bank holiday weekend and I've done the weather and the weather's going to be okay. But more importantly on that, Sunday afternoon, Sunday the 24th of May in the afternoon, starting at 3 o'clock, going on well into the evening, we have the Hastings Rock Rockfest, where there will be at least three bands playing. Honestly, Firefall, Cypher, and Ziggy Phoenix will be playing, and plus special guest Zoe and Messi. Also, and this is the bit that's causing the problems, there will be some Hastings Rock DJs doing their thing, whatever their thing or our thing is, in the afternoon, really. And I've managed to find 13,000 tunes, shoved them on a hard drive that we could play. And there's going to be me, there's going to be Ralph, there's going to be Rick, and there's going to be Phil. Messing about, and we will have competitions. We will. Air guitar competition. We might have a singing competition as well, if I can figure out how my special microphone works. And there will be prizes to be won. There will be rock. And it won't just be any old rock. It'll be Hastings Rock. Sunday afternoon and evening. Come down, party, mess about, listen to some fabulous music, see some stupid DJs, and just generally have as much fun as you possibly can in a pub on a Sunday, knowing that the next day is a bank holiday and hopefully you've got the day off. A lot of people have to work bank holidays, but never mind. We can pretend that we don't have to go to work the next day. I've got a DJ in the morning as well, so, you know, could be a disaster, but it could be a lot of fun. Sunday, the 24th of May, Hastings Rock Rockfest.

0: Shanghai'd in Shanghai. Nazareth, from an awfully long time ago. And I don't think I've ever heard... Well, I must have heard that before, because I saw him a couple of times on the pier many, many years ago. But probably the first time I've heard it on record. Anyway, morning to you. Time for this.
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0: If you're round about this evening, Stormy T and the Blues Men, Jam Night at Pissarro's. Starts about 8 o'clock, goes on till about 10:30. Pissarro's South Terrace in Hastings, Stormy T and the Blues Men. Take your guitar down and join in, that's the whole point of a jam night. If you don't fancy that, down at the White Rock Theatre this evening, starting at 7:30. And with theatre stuff, you have to get there on time. The Haslians present We Will Rock You. That's right, they do. The Queen musical, book by Ben Elton, down there tonight. 7:30. I'd get on the phone to the White Rock and check there's tickets left, but I think there is. The We Will Rock You musical, down at the White Rock tonight.
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Generation Radio, Lights Go Out in Paradise from 2022. How you doing? Well, it's nearly time for me to slig me hook. But don't worry. After me, Dave Thurton at 9 o'clock. And then at 11 o'clock, Matt Turpin. Then repeats of their last week's shows. And then at 1 o'clock today, live as it happens, Cat Cataway, Cat's Country Rocket Lunch. Big thumbs up for that one. Then 2 o'clock this afternoon, Fred Setters. This afternoon into the evening, at 4 o'clock, Phil Wood. And then 7 o'clock, Tony Bell. And it finishes up at 9 o'clock this evening. Anya. Should have read that first. Anya and Johnny. That's how it shapes up for the rest of the day here on Hastings Rock, honestly. And you haven't got up with me again until Monday morning. Well, I should be messing about at the Rockfest. And then hopefully I'll be here Monday morning.

0: From 2023, that was Creeper and Teenage Sacrifice.
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Kaddish. You're not going to do that, are you? You're not going to punctuate the song nicely for me, so I know you're finished. You're just going to drift off just playing the bass guitar gently. Yes, you have, Halford. Trail of Tears. No Kaddish at the end. I'll get... If you're a drummer, could you record me go a little bit where you go... So I could use it to punctuate these songs that don't have a definite ending. Anyway, I'm going to shoot off now. Thanks for your company this morning. I will see you on Sunday afternoon into the evening as well at the Hastings Rock Rockfest down at the Carlisle, where we've got at least three bands to listen to and some DJs to muck about with as well. So I should be there. Do come along and join us and wear your Hastings Rock t-shirt with pride. And if you haven't got one, bring some extra cash so you can buy one. Okay. Anyway, till Monday morning, but I'm back in the chair doing the early shift, 6 o'clock. Don't be late. Got a feeling I might be late, but I'll do my best anyway. Until then, ta-da, have some fun, and fingers crossed the sunshine will be with us by the weekend. It will. Anyway, last tune from me, Genesis. Turn It On Again. No, I'm off. See you later, ta-da.

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0: government, they're not helping no one out except for the rich people.
1: There's a lot of wealth in this city, and that's who the government is looking out for. Them people up there, yeah? Like, they're not thinking of us, they're thinking about that one pocket that's up there. In this city, there's a real focus on celebrity and money and materialism.
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0: 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You know, when you're drawing from the 50s, 60s, 70s, and 80s, you never know what you're going to hear next. I'll be giving you some of the stories behind the songs. So wrap up your weekend with me, Mark Nielsen, on Let the Good Times Roll, Sunday nights at 9 on Hastings Rock Radio.

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1: Mutant Ninja. How you doing?

Wow, that's iconic. It's a supergroup made up of, who have we got? Michael Sweet, Joel Herkstra, blah, blah, blah, Mark Mendoza, Tommy Aldridge and Nathan Jones. And that's a new track called Iconic. And the album's called Cry No More. Oh, the album's called Cry No More, sorry, as well. Yes, indeed. Bit of panic earlier on. It went completely pitch black. We had thunder, lightning, all the lights went out, all the computers were all shut down. Well, I've got them all set up and running, and it's a bit of a panic, you know, what's happening, help, help. Anyway, it's all up and running now, so fortunately, everything seems to be working. Anyway, good evening, it's Dave Turton here on Hastings Rock. Thanks very much for Paul for the last couple of hours. I could listen in and out between rebooting computers and sort of switching things on and off, but got some new stuff tonight, got some old stuff. This is from 2008, from the album of the same name, it's Whitesnake, Good to be Bad.

Mr. Coverdale. Whitesnake. Good to be bad. 2008. And there he goes off into the distance. Looking outside, the sun's shining now, would you believe it? The months have gone a bit weird. It was very dry April, and it seems to have shifted now. We're having May showers rather than April showers. Everywhere early was the roof of the conservatory was completely covered in hailstones. The lawn was white over as well, so, and there was the birds were running for cover, thinking of being bombed. But there we go. Yes, it's the British weather, the wonders of it. We're celebrating this moment, an album that came out in 1971, and it's Pink Floyd and Relics, and it came out on the 14th of May, so it's today, in fact. And this is the Nile song.

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Alter Bridge, Broken Wings. That's back from 2004. One Day Remains. I love Alter Bridge. They've been going for a long time, and they never cease to sort of have a good piece of music. They always come up with something good. The vocals are great, and there's some good guitar stuff as well. Right, this is a band called Draconian, and the track is called Cold Heavens, and I'll let you know more about them afterwards.

0: It's a band called Draconian. It's a brand new album, came out last week. I've got a creaky chair again. I'm going to have to get a nail or something banging in it, stop it making a noise. It's called Insomulent Ruin. They're another one, and funnily enough, Paul was talking about Swedish bands earlier. This is a Swedish gothic metal band formed in 1994. The band's lineup changed over the years. Only founding members, Anders Jacobsen and John Eriksson, still active, but I do like it. It sounds good. It's good heavy stuff.
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back to 1974. That's Montrose, Ronnie Montrose, of Bad Motor Scooter and Space Station Number 5 fame. Apparently, I was looking at the details, they're calling them the American hard rock band formed and called the poor man's Led Zeppelin. So, I don't know, I think it's a bit unfair because they did some really good stuff over the years. Right, this is Dave Turton here on Hastings Rock on DAB. I'll say hello to a few people. Sarah Newman saying good evening, Dave. Hello, Sarah. Carol Truffles there says she's got no power cut, but glad it's come back on for the show. Yeah, so am I. It was a bit of a nuisance. Everything was all set up and it just went... Psh! Everything's gone. Reboot everything. You know what it's like with computers and routers and all this stuff. Angela Mitchell says hi. Roy Truncheon says hi. Good hello to you. Kai Simpson says hi. And Kaylee Dobinson says hi as well. And Alex popped in as well. Alex Pass. And Paul Donnell said he just got in the door to hear the Draconian track. So if you don't hear it now, you can have a listen soon and listen to it on catch-up. On Mixcloud, if you like. Oh, my phone's dinging again. This is a band called Dimmu Borgir, and it's a track called Hybrid Stigmata. This is going back a few years. I'll just mention something about them after I've played this.

That's Dimmu Borgir, D-I-M-M-U-B-O-R-G-I-R. And that's a track called Hybrid Stigmata. And it's from an album called, where is it? It's Puritanical Euphoric Misanthropia. How about that? It's a bit of a mouthful, but I was playing that because that's from 2001. I found it amongst my collection of all sorts of weird and wonderful things. And there's got a brand new album coming out, they have, on the 22nd of May, so it's next weekend. And it's an album called Grand Serpent Rising. So if you're interested in that band, go and have a look them up. They are another one, funnily enough, Norwegian symphonic black metal band, formed in 1993. The name is derived from Dimmu Borgir, a volcanic formation in Iceland, which means dark cities. So there we go. How about that? Education as well as music. Right, going back a few years now, Sabotage and Gutter Ballet.

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Specialising in home-cooked food, this is the perfect location to stop for a meal or some quick shopping. 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You can find us on the A21 just outside of Roberts Bridge. We'd love to see you. 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

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My playout system seized, but I'm going to have to shut it down and fire it up again, but I've got Winamp running at the moment, so I'm going to play Crimson Glory, Beyond the Unknown.

0: That is Crimson Glory, Beyond the Unknown, from the album Chasing the Hydra. I've had a few problems with the system, but I think it's just about running now, so I'm going to read a little thing out for you. If you're rock fans, get this date in your diary. Sunday the 24th of May, because Hastings Rock is heading to the Carlisle for our annual Rock Fest, sponsored by the Sally King Agency. It's the big one where the DJs, listeners, rock lovers all come together to celebrate everything that makes Hastings what it is. And we've got a cracking lineup for you too. Live music from Firefall, Cypher, Ziggy Phoenix, plus making a long way to return Hastings Rock Roadshow featuring Simon Vaness, Wreck-It Rick, Phil Miles, with occasional appearances from Sir Ralph of the Windsor. Hey, expect games, raffle competitions. It's a bit like the old Caroline Roadshow was years ago, isn't it? And all the fun and the chaos we used to have at these legendary gigs. Also have some fabulous raffle prizes up for grabs during the day. Anyone who wants to make a contribution towards supporting the station will receive a raffle ticket, because it costs money to run this DAB system. And if you're enjoying it, it'd be nice if you could help us out. Everything kicks off at 3 p.m. Entry is completely free. All donations go towards helping with the running of Hastings Rock. So come along, bring your friends, spend a day with Hastings Rock family at the Carlisle on the 24th of May. We'd love to see you there. And not only that, with being at the Carlisle, you can have a beer. How about that? Right, I've got things working, I believe. Try this one, top of the hour.
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There it's gone. It's the time was wrong on that one, so there you go. Right, that was Black Label Society, The Gallows, from the album called Engines of Demolition. It only came out the other week. It's quite a fresh one. It's a nice heavy track, though. I do like that. Another anniversary this week, or today, in fact, is AC/DC. Their album came out, the High Voltage album, came out in 1976 on the 14th of May. So as a little nod towards it, how about Rock and Roll Singer?

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2: Right, now, I'm going to play something, a big long track. It's mostly Autumn. They've done some incredible stuff over the years. I used to sort of have quite a bit to do with them because they were always at things like the Cambridge Rock Show when I was with Caroline, and got to know them all quite well. And we ended up camping with them one year out the back of the staff camp, as you might call it, or the band camp. And they did some cracking stuff. So this is Mostly Autumn, Glass Shadows, get it right.

mostly autumn. Glass Shadows, that's 2008. If you don't know much about them, go look at their back catalogue, because there's a couple of albums they did covering Pink Floyd stuff, and it is absolutely incredible. I saw them do it at Cambridge Rock Festival many, many years ago, and the live Floyd stuff that they did was absolutely wonderful. Right, now, who was it popped up and said hello? Let's have a look, the name popped up. Oh, right, Angela Mitchell popped up and said, is there any space, can you request rock sets by Dr. Feelgood? I should think so. Here we go.

0: There we go. For Angela Mitchell, Roxette. Dr. Feelgood. A bit of an affinity with Feelgood because I lived in Essex for quite a number of years, and I actually lived on Canvey Island for many, many years, which is, you know, where they all came from. And, you know, it's quite funny to watch the videos that they did, interview-wise and everything. They're all walking along pieces of seawall where I used to go fishing. How about that? Right, I've got a single release here. It's from Doris Brendel. I've been involved with her on and off for many years. Met her at a Wishbone Ash gig she was supporting. And we've been in touch ever since. And she keeps sending me bits and pieces, and I'll go and see gigs. I went and saw the live album launch for the Blues album beginning of last year. And this one, she's got a track called I Want to Be Sherlock. It's a punchy rock pop track. She likes all sorts of strange things, because originally their stuff was sort of steampunk, but they've done a video as well, forthcoming album Searching for Snails, which sounds quite interesting, 25th of May, so it's only a couple of weeks away, and the single continues a lighter, more playful thread. How about that? So this is Doris Brendel. I'm just going to put this thing on there. Where are we? I've found something a little bit somewhere else. It's disappeared. Oh well, I thought I could do it, but I can't. Oh, yes, I can. Right. This is what I'm going to play. It's Wannabe Sherlock Holmes by Doris Brendel.
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Doris Brendel, I Want to Be Sherlock Holmes. Mustn't forget Lee Dunham, who's the other one of the other members of the band. She actually got the Best Female Singer at the 2024 HRH Prog Awards, and she got UK Blues Federation Album of the Year nomination in 2025. I went and saw the launch. It was, I think, March last year, so it's about a year ago now, and it was excellent. And she's got a birthday do coming up shortly at the same venue, so I think I might, now my health's a bit better, I fancy a little drive down there and spend an evening with Doris and the band, and quite a few guests apparently, so it's going to be an interesting one. Right, now, bit of noise, Motorhead, Orgasmatron, isn't it?

0: Motorhead. Orgasmatron. Originally 1986, I think the first album was, but that was the that was from the reissued 1997 one. Get me Anorak, no good, isn't it? Hi to Ralph, who's busy in the studio editing stuff. It's presumably for his show tomorrow night. Yes, it is tomorrow night, I think, isn't it? And I've got to finish on time tonight because Tony Davies follows me at 9 o'clock. So we like a nice tight connection. We don't want to sort of overlap each other. And Tony's going to be playing sort of a bit more laid back stuff than I am, I think. But there we go. Right, we're going to have a bit of Nickelback shortly.
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There we go. That was Nickelback. A lot of people don't like Nickelback for some reason. It's a bit of a Marmite band, but I don't see the problem. I mean, that was knocking my headphones violently. That's a single. It's the latest single, Bones for the Crows. So I think we're due with that outside. It's rats, rats for the magpies, but that's another story altogether. Right, this is a band called Amun Amarth. This is a track, Raise Your Horns.

0: That was Amanah Marth, Raise Your Horns. I like that. It's a good noisy track, isn't it? Something to keep people awake. That's what it's all about. Ralph is actually editing his shows for the weekend, and hope he's having more luck than me, because I'm having problems with the machines today, because we had thunder and lightning and three power cuts. So my computer was spiked three times, and it's not very happy about it, to put it bluntly. It's doing lots of strange things on the playout system, but I've just got some string and some sticky tape and holding it all back together. It seems to be working okay, so fingers crossed. Right, I'm going to go with now Chaos, Kissing the Joker.
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That's Elegant Weapons, and that's a track called Holy Roller. Elegant Weapons, a heavy metal supergroup composed of Richie Faulkner of Priest fame, Ronnie Romero from Rainbow and the Michael Schenker Group, Christopher Williams of Accept, bassist Dave Rimmer of Uriah Heep, and other people, Rex Brown and Scott Travis, are all involved. It's quite a good album, I do like that one. And before that, let me find it, we had Kissing Chaos, which is an album which is just coming out shortly. They're another... it's a debut album. The album is Your Limit. It's produced by Andy Riley from UFO, Bruce Dickinson and Cradle of Filth. So some actually good stuff. I've had some really good bands this week. So I'm going to finish off tonight with a good old one. The weather's been awful and I thought this is quite appropriate. Thanks for listening and I will catch you all next week. This is Dave Turton saying have a good weekend. Bye.

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1: Made in Hastings. 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

Hello, how you all doing? Thanks for tuning in and turning up for this week's episode of Hastings Noise here on Hastings Rock. And to say we've got an action-packed show coming up over the next hour or so would be one hell of an understatement. This is by far the busiest show yet, with so many great things happening in the town this week and loads to get through. That opening track was the debut single released this week from a new Hastings band who go by the name of Fresh Air, and that is called Big Toe. And you can catch the band playing at the Jenny Lind this Saturday as part of an indie showcase event. Fresh Air are one of the three great local bands bringing a night of alternative sounds, tangled riffs and noisy energy to the venue. Also on the bill are Desire Path and Half Neck, who I played on last week's show, and it's free entry too. And that track from Fresh Air is available to stream via the usual places. So what, I hear you ask, is coming up on the show today? Well, very shortly I'll be chatting to the director of Roy Ahamez and musical director Alex Hohenkirk of We Will Rock You, the Queen musical, which is performing at the White Rock Theatre this week. I'll also be speaking to the writer of an exciting new punk film, which is being shot in Hastings. We'll be hearing from the organisers of the Good Grief Festival, which is coming to Hastings this week, and also to Double L Productions, who are performing a play specifically devised for the festival. And as if that wasn't enough, we'll also be hearing from Brighton metal band Cypher ahead of their gig at Hastings Rock's own day festival, Rockfest, which is this Sunday. So let's get on with it, shall we?

0: So the Hasleyans have been producing musical theatre in Hastings for 100 years and are Hastings and St Leonard's longest running musical theatre society. Their aim is to present productions that are as close to a West End experience as possible. Many former members have gone on to build successful careers in theatre and the arts, with a number now working professionally around the world. Their theatrical home is the White Rock Theatre, where they continue their long tradition of bringing high quality musical theatre to the local community. And this year, to celebrate their 100th anniversary, they are performing the Queen musical, We Will Rock You. That's this week between Wednesday and Saturday. And I'm delighted to be joined by the musical director of the show, Alex, and the director, Roya. Hello, Alex and Roya.
1: Hello.
0: So I'm going to ask you, Roya, first. So how did directing the show come about for you personally? Had you seen it before?
2: Yeah, so I remember seeing We Will Rock You as a kid. Obviously, you know all the Queen songs. Actually, they've been on every single radio station that I've listened to every day for the last month. It's a sign.
1: Yeah.
2: I can't get away from it anywhere. But directing it is, and directing the 100th year show is an honour and the most scariest thing in the world.
0: A lot of pressure, I would have thought, as well.
1: Yeah, so under pressure.
0: Great. So, were you a fan of the Queen's music beforehand?
1: Yeah, I mean,
0: you can't say no, really, can you?
1: It's really hard to find someone that would say no. I grew up listening to Queen, and to, as a musical director, to have a chance to get hold and have a chance to play 2 hours worth of Queen's music every night is wonderful.
0: That's
1: a real great challenge. And to bring that to, you know, we've got a cast full of people who know and love Queen and know and love the show. And also we've got kids in there who've probably never heard of Freddie Mercury. So to be able to bring an absolute king of rock and roll to them is wonderful. It's great.
0: So, you're educating people at the same time, aren't you? Fantastic. And as I mentioned at the top, that Hastings, of course, got a long, rich history in the town. But there's quite a family connection for you as well, wasn't there, Roy?
2: Yeah. So my mum's the chairman. I'm the director. Sometimes the choreographer. Most recently, apparently, I'm now the secretary.
0: Right.
2: My brother does the props. Both my brothers have been in the show.
1: Yeah.
2: And my sisters. And now my daughter's been in the show.
1: Yeah.
2: Fantastic. For you as well.
1: Yeah, well, I've had my mother's been part of the orchestra pit in shows that I've MD'd before, and I would hope that my kids, who are both now getting into being around theatre, will be in it in the future. So yeah, family is it is a family being part of the group, but there's very much a family vibe within it.
0: Oh, fantastic. You said that before we started recording, Alex, you mentioned that We Will Rock You is referred to as a jukebox musical, which I didn't actually know what that meant. So what does that term mean?
1: So the jukebox musical thing is very much about squeezing popular music into the musical theatre genre. I mean, there's some amazing jukebox musicals. If you look at Moulin Rouge up in the West End, it is just wall-to-wall pop hits squeezed into theatre. And I think you can try and do that with this, and people just go, oh, it's just a jukebox show. And it's like, it really isn't, because it's so true to all the numbers and to, you know, it gives them all a freshness and just a different approach that people can come and watch and listen and see. So it's great.
0: Yeah. Well, what's the basic sort of premise of the story then? Is it, because
2: not sure, man.
0: You know, you're still getting there, are you?
2: But that's the thing about jukebox musicals, is that you rely on the music so much that the stories are always crazy.
1: Any
2: jukebox musical, the story is always far-fetched,
0: hilarious,
2: random and funny.
1: Yeah.
2: And that's exactly what We Will Rock You is.
0: Okay.
1: We Will Rock You delivers it. The writing of the story, Ben Elton's writing is brilliant.
0: I was going to say, I mean, he's a fantastic writer.
1: It's really funny. Some of the dialogue is just, to squeeze the jokes in the way he's done it is brilliant. And again, it can be the downside of a jukebox musical. You go and watch something like Bat Out of Hell. That is a 2.5 hour storyline that I will never understand.
0: Yeah.
1: I don't think anyone that's ever been in it will ever understand.
0: Yeah.
1: But you get 2.5 hours of Meatloaf, and that's where it goes wrong. This ties the whole, We Will Rock You, it ties the whole thing together.
0: Okay. But the distinction being with the jukebox thing, then, so this isn't a story about Queen in any sense, is it? It's Queen's music.
1: It's Queen's music.
0: The story sets of Queen's music.
1: Yeah.
0: Gotcha. Okay. So this is an interesting question. So there's been a fair amount of debate in the press recently about audience members singing at shows. Now, I'm aware that, as you mentioned earlier, Alex, that the majority of audience members are going to be very familiar with the music. So where do you guys stand with that?
1: Well, for me, I think the joy of it being a Queen musical is it's loud.
0: Mm.
1: If we can hear the audience, we're doing a bad job.
0: Okay.
1: There's always a chance for people to sing along. And I,
2: especially at the end, we offer them at the end, because it's a projector at the end, who wants another Rhapsody?
0: Yeah.
2: And we're giving the
1: there'll be a chance for everyone to join
2: the
1: in.
2: Audience an option to sing at the end.
0: Yeah.
1: There's, I think, yeah, you can't stop people, but it's, I think it's about the time.
0: Yeah.
1: Time and place, isn't it? But I would be amazed at the amount of volume that this show will be. If we can hear people in the audience singing, then we're not doing very well. So
0: fantastic. Well, you heard it here, folks. You sing along, sing along, sing your hearts out. And an encore of Rhapsody. I mean, that's quite an encore as well, isn't it? It's about 10 minutes longer. Fantastic. And of course, what a lot of people don't realise with these shows, they see the cast on the stage and the band in the pit, but there's so many other people that are involved in putting a production like this together. Has it been a lot of work? Has it been hard? Has it been fun?
2: I mean, just going back to what you're saying about seeing the people on the stage and in the pit, we also have a choir that are going to be singing from the dressing room.
0: Wow.
1: As well as
2: the people on the stage, we've got a choir. Yeah. What they call the Bohemian Voices.
1: The Bohemian Voices.
0: Okay.
1: So we extended out the options for people who really wanted to be in it and be singing, but maybe not want to be on the stage.
2: And
1: they can be part of it. And it further fleshes out that thing of the fact that it's an all opportunity thing. Everyone's got a chance.
2: There were so many people that were so excited to be part of the 100-year show.
0: Yeah.
2: And how could we get everybody in, becoming this choir and creating this choir, managed to get the people in who are now in their 70s but have been doing Hasleyan shows since they were 7.
0: Oh, wow.
2: It's lovely.
0: Yeah.
1: Of course, it is a huge effort backstage to get the show onto the stage. Takes a monumental effort from people.
0: Mm.
1: And not just the people on stage, but people that, Wendy Roy's mum, who's making all the costumes, we're building our own props. There's lots of stuff you can hire, but things cost so much money. Actually, there's a lot of build your own to make it work.
0: Yeah.
1: And so, you're always looking for volunteers and people who are really keen to be involved. And again, we are lucky in the area. There's lots of people that love being involved in theatre in different ways.
0: Mm.
1: It's great for us that it doesn't always fall to us, but there is a lot of work that has to go on, and there's always, there can always be more people helping.
0: Yeah.
1: Always.
0: Excellent. All right. Well, We Will Rock You opens this Wednesday through to Saturday. Are there matinees too?
1: Saturday
0: matinee at 2:30. So tickets available to purchase online or via the White Rock box office. So, right, Alex, I'm going to let you get on with your rehearsal now. And thanks ever so much, and break a leg.
1: Thank you.
2: Thank you.

Is it Radio Gaga or is it Radio Gaga? I'm never quite sure. But that was from the London cast recording of We'll Rock You. And thank you again to Roya and Alex for speaking to me. And if you do like Queen, and let's face it, who doesn't, I would thoroughly recommend going along to that at the White Rock from this Wednesday night onwards. Right, coming up shortly, I'll be speaking to the writer and director of a new feature film being shot in Hastings called Highly Inflammable. I'll be hearing all about the film and how you can get involved by supporting the project too. And also about how any Hastings-based bands can submit music for the soundtrack too, which is very exciting. But first up, here's a band who have already contributed a track to the film. This is Hot Wax and Drop.

0: Hastings Noise with Matt Turpin.
1: We've got to go.
2: What? Where?
1: X-ray Specs are playing Man on the Moon this weekend. Let's go. It's only £2. I haven't got £2.
2: Well, then you are going to the moon.
1: Not alone.
3: Oh, I don't want to go.
2: It will be full of punks.
4: Highly Inflammable is currently in production. It was written in Hastings, developed in Hastings, and shot in Hastings too. And I'm delighted to be joined by writer Cheryl White to tell us more about it. Hello, Cheryl.
5: Good morning. How are you doing there?
4: Very well, thank you. So, Highly Inflammable then, probably the best way to start is to tell us what the film's about and why did you want to make it?
5: It's about friendship, actually. It's about two teenage girls growing up in 70s Britain. And, you know, they do all the teenage friendship stuff and everything like that. One got kind of swayed a bit by punk, starts to form a band, all that sort of thing. And the other one's a bit more swayed towards boys and Jackie magazines and everything like that. They then have a bit of a bust up and then try to reconnect 40 years later. So,
4: yeah. How did the story come about initially? Is it something you've written yourself?
5: Yeah, absolutely. So I was commissioned by the Arts Council to write a play back in 2016, and it was all the Brexit stuff going on at the time. And I was very interested in exploring particularly friends and family that were kind of the other side of the divide from each other and how that affected those relationships. Hence the kind of the two time zones. So I then wrote a play for it and had a whole exhibition around Holly Starring because we used quite a lot of her music and the X-ray Specs music.
4: The Hastings legend, of course.
5: Absolutely, yeah. And the title, obviously, Highly Inflammable. Then it went on to tour around Hastings Fringe and Rye and places like that. So it was pretty cool.
4: Okay.
5: And then just after lockdown, I thought, you know what, we need to create something again. We need to do something. So I thought I'll just adapt it and just get a crew together, a local cast together, and just go out and do it in pure punk style. Mm-hmm. Make sure it was all just very DIY. Everybody got paid. Well, except me, of course. But so yeah, we just went out and filmed the 70s stuff and some of the 2017 stuff. I got a couple of producers on board and they kind of said, you know what, this is a lot bigger than you think it is. I was thinking DIY, punk film, get it out to festivals, do a tour around the country, like independent cinemas like the Electric Palace, and get a band involved and that'd be it.
4: Yeah.
5: And they're like, actually, no, I think you've got something here. Let's make it a bit bigger. You know, and we were started talking to distributors and sales agents and whatnot. And they kept saying, what you really need is a named actor on board to really amplify it and really kind of get it up there.
4: Yeah.
5: And I had just watched a film called The Pebble and the Boy. It's about a young guy whose dad was a mod and the dad's just died. So he takes his ashes down to Brighton and he stops en route to all of his dad's friends. And one of them happened to be Hatsy Kenza. So I thought, you know what, I think should be perfect for Highly Inflammable. So we contacted her, sent her the script, and she said yes. So
4: wow.
5: She's going to be in it.
4: Fantastic. Yeah. So you've got Patsy Kensit, but the rest of the cast is predominantly Hastings-based actors as well, is it?
5: Yeah, absolutely. We've got Rachel McCarran, who is a local legend. So she's been on board since the play, in fact. We're filming with her and Patsy in the next couple of weeks, hopefully.
4: Yeah.
6: Hey, I'm seeing her next week, by the way.
7: I thought you two had fallen out over that boy she was seeing.
6: We didn't fall out over a boy. It was her dodgy politics that I objected to.
7: Such a silly thing to ruin a friendship over. You're always stubborn like that when you've got something in your head.
4: The film is shot in Hastings, is that right?
5: Every bit of it is
4: everything.
5: Shot in
4: Hastings. Fantastic.
5: Yeah.
4: Even the Carlisle, is that right?
5: We had an amazing couple of scenes shot up at the upstairs at the Carlisle. Absolutely hilarious.
4: Yeah.
5: We're filming the underbelly of Hastings. So you kind of need to be local to know where were filmy. Yeah, you know, it's not kind of recognizable. It's not the Bottle Alley and the Pier kind of area.
4: Yeah.
5: It's very kind of like behind, you know, the back streets. And
4: so there's ways that people can get involved in the project as well, isn't there? I understand there's a crowdfunder that's on at the moment.
5: Yeah, absolutely. So, and it's going really, really well. We've got 5 days, I think, to get the money to finish off the film. If, I mean, people have been so generous. And I think people really respond to the story. I think there's a couple of things. You've got the storyline and you've got Hastings. You've got that has happened here and people are, you know, just wanted to see this creative project happen. And there's some really, really cool rewards that people can pledge for as well.
4: Even an opportunity to have a cameo in the film as well, isn't there?
5: Yeah, we call it the extra poser.
4: Yeah.
5: We've only actually got one of those left. So if anybody wants it, they've got to be quick.
4: Yeah.
5: You come down on set. Yeah, you'll be in a scene with Peter Kenzer and Rachel.
4: Wow. Fantastic. And there's various other sort of packages as well that you know, depending on what sort of people's budgets are.
5: It does cater for everybody. Mm. So we've got things like key rings. We've got posters. We've got T-shirts. And one of my favorites is a prop. So you can actually have like a message or your name or whatever written on a prop that will be in the film. And then you get to keep the prop.
4: Oh, wow.
5: After. So we're back.
4: It's a great idea. But you do need people to get involved because it is really reliant on this crowdfunder coming to fruition.
5: Absolutely. Mm. It's we get, if we don't meet our target, which is only 9,300, and we're over the 8,000 as of today.
4: Excellent.
5: So we've only got about 1,000 left to do that. If we don't meet that, we don't get any of it.
4: Right.
5: And we're not able to complete the film. So you get it's a big risk, but so far there's been such a lot of support. But we just need that little bit more to get us there.
4: Yeah, final push.
5: Yeah.
4: So how can people find the crowdfunder? Where's it?
5: So it's on Kickstarter.
4: Yep.
5: So it's Kickstarter Highly Inflammable.
4: Yep.
5: Or go on to Facebook, and it's Lost for Words Productions. There's a Facebook page there. There's an Instagram page as well.
4: Yeah.
5: So yeah, it's all on there.
4: And so in terms of the music then, there's clearly going to be a great punk soundtrack behind this. How did you go about choosing the music for the film?
5: A lot of it was kind of dictated by the X-ray specs. So we've got a couple of tracks from X-ray specs. We've got, because it's the 70s, we've got to have a little bit of disco as well. So we've got like David Soul on there, cheesy as it is, but I do love it. But we really are very keen on just getting local music involved as well. With such a rich scene here.
4: Okay. So you're actively looking for people to submit music or...
5: Would love that.
4: Yeah.
5: Absolutely. So if there's any bands out there that want to get involved, then yeah, absolutely. Just DM us or email us, Cheryl at loftforwordsproductions.co.uk. And yeah, love to hear the tracks. Absolutely.
4: Superb.
5: Yeah.
4: And you say you've got Hot Wax are submitting something.
5: Yeah. Yeah, we've got them on board, so that is super cool.
4: So if there was one song that for you epitomised the film, what would it be?
5: It would probably have to be O Bondage Up Yours, X-Ray Specs.
4: Cheryl, thank you. I cannot wait for the finished film, and all the very best with it.
5: Thanks so much, Matt. Thank you for having me on board.
4: Pleasure.

0: X-Ray Specs, a bondage up yours featuring Polly Styling, who resided in St. Helens for much of her life until her untimely passing a few years ago. And that track was recorded live at the Roundhouse in 2009. And if you missed it, do check out the Lost for Words Productions Facebook page for all the various events happening to support the final stages of the filming of Highly Inflammable and the ways you can get involved. I cannot wait to see the finished product, which Shell says will hopefully be with us as early as the end of this year. Well, the Good Grief Festival will take place in Hastings from this Friday the 22nd of May to Monday the 25th, offering a wide range of creative and reflective events on grief and loss. One of the events is a brand new play written for the event from Hastings-based production company Double L Productions. And I caught up with the writers Lucy Pappas and Lisa Harmer ahead of the performances. But before that, Hastings Rocks Anya spoke to festival producer Neve to ask her what the festival is all about.
1: Hastings Noise with Matt Turpin, only on Hastings Rock.
2: Hello, we're here with Neve from the Good Grief Festival, which is a new festival, I believe, this year. So first
3: Hastings,
2: year.
3: Yeah.
2: So why did you bring over Hastings?
3: So it's kind of was a really important thing, grief and love and loss. And it's a really nice way to just kind of speak about it in different art forms. And I think it's something that people sometimes struggle with. So it's just kind of open up that conversation in Hastings to wide people.
2: I mean, it's called Good Grief. So I suppose the clue's in the name.
3: Yes. Yeah.
2: But ultimately, how would you describe it what's it about?
3: It's a festival about grief, love and loss, and that's grief in any way that you might experience it, whether it's loss of money, loss of a family member, loss of a pet, loss of a place to stay. It's a really wide thing, grief, and this festival kind of looks at it in different art forms. There's theatre, there's music, there's poetry, there's different outdoor arts as well. So it's kind of just trying to explore those feelings of grief, whatever it may be, through different art forms.
2: How many days is it for? Three days?
3: It's 4 days. It's a bank holiday weekend. There's 17 different events taking place, public-facing events, over that weekend. So it kicks off on Friday with a walk of remembrance and then a talk and movie from Bigger House Films called Let's Talk About Death in the Arthur Easton Centre. And then it continues on with different theatre. There's a marketplace taking place on the weekend where lots of different community stalls are going to be there to talk about how they're involved with grief and how they can support
2: community.
3: That's over in the Stade.
2: Oh, in the Stade.
3: Yeah, the Stade open space. And there'll also be some performances and theatre taking place there. And then it's going to end along the Rockinor, from the Stade to Rockinor Beach with a procession and a kind of finale from Rebecca Marshall.
2: Okay. Nice, yeah. Procession of what?
3: I guess you have to come along and see.
2: Oh, yeah.
3: It's got projections, it's got fire, it's got music, it's got lots of different aspects to it, but I think it'll be really special.
2: And there's also something, the reason why we're standing here, Warrior Square Gardens, because you've got stuff going on here as well, right?
3: Yeah, so prior to that finale on the Monday, there's going to be films on loop on Warrior Square Gardens in the Hastings Contemporary Mobile Unit. So they'll be taking place here and also down towards the Stade as well.
2: Okay.
3: There'll be lots of films made by local people, just showing different themes of grief as well.
2: Yes. How can you get into these events? How do you find out?
3: So you can go onto the website Good Grief Hastings. All of the events are free to attend as well, and you can just book a ticket on there. It's recommended to book even though they're free, so we know capacity and you can show up and still.
2: And if you want to make sure you're in there.
3: Yeah, make sure you're in there, you don't turn up and it's full up. But yeah, I'd book a space online and you can kind of look on the website, and we'll pick up a brochure somewhere around town. There's lots of these laying around.
2: So you said there's different events, there is a procession, there's theatre, there's poetry. So it's something for everyone, right?
3: Yeah, something for everyone. We've also got an open mic and a community showcase taking place. So it'd be great to have some people come along there. You can kind of turn up on the day, and if you want to share something, that's in Durbar Hall in the museum and art gallery.
2: Obviously, you think of the

0: obvious if you're losing a loved one or something,
1: yeah.
0: but there's so many more bits to it. Is there things where people can come and talk about it, or
1: yeah,
0: there workshops?
1: So,
0: or
1: yes, there's workshops taking place as well. And then also all of our events, we're working with St. Michael's Hospice, so we'll have a listening ear at all of our events. There's someone that you can come and speak to if it evokes certain feelings or you'd like to talk about it. And obviously, even following the pestle, there's lots of support there from the hospital.
0: I was just going to say, sometimes you're not quite sure,
1: yeah,
0: and then it's just, yeah,
1: yeah.
0: Exactly. So there'll be someone there from St. Michael's Hospice as well to all the events.
1: Yeah, bringing counsellors and volunteers at every event.
2: Yeah, indeed.
0: So what's it like at the moment? Many tickets gone yet, or are you still tickets for most events?
1: We've had a theatre show sold out, so that's really exciting, and a couple are getting a lot of traction. We've got some really, really interesting talks. There's one, Dr. Catherine Kelly, that's on the Monday morning at 11:30 at the White Rock, and that's a really interesting one. There's still some tickets there to book onto. And Beverly Harling's doing Hey Good Looking, a performance at St. John's Church, so that'd be really interesting to book onto as well, I think.
0: So what's your secret tip? What's the event you have to be at?
1: Have to be at. I think the finale for me, just because I've not been able to see it, it's the first time it's happening as well. It's been developed for this festival.
0: Right.
1: So I think it'll be really interesting to come along and see that. But again, the slide, I'm ready to see it for the first time as well.
0: And I think the weather's meant to be great.
1: Supposed to be 20 degrees sunny.
0: Now we said it. You heard it here first.
1: Yeah, hoping it stays that way.
0: Yeah. Yeah,
1: yeah, but I
0: get stuck in.
1: Yeah, get stuck in and just really immerse.
0: Take part. Yeah. Yeah. All right. Well, thanks very much for talking to us, and to you. Hopefully see you.

0: That was the brilliant Beverly Harling from her album Ploughing the Salt Sea. And Bev is playing at this week's Good Grief Festival, as are these next two voices you're going to hear. So Departure Lounge, devised for the festival by Double L Productions based in Hastings, is written by Lisa Harmer and Lucy Pappas, and stars Lisa herself alongside Deborah Kern, and directed by Lee Shine. I caught up with Lisa and Lucy and asked them what the play is all about.
1: Hastings.
2: It's about two sisters' journey with bereavement. But it's about the different stages of grief and the conversations that you wish you'd had with your loved ones, and really about the dynamics of the sisters as well. It's, you know, it's a fictional story, but it ties in elements of our experiences. We've both got personal experience, sadly, of bereavement. My stepfather died and my real father's died, and a few friends, and we're, you know, like in normal families, as you know, generational. But also I've been a celebrant for 13 years, so we've had a professional experience of bereavement.
3: I was at St Michael's Hospice managing the volunteers for a number of years.
0: Okay.
3: And family members went through the hospice at the end. So I had a lot of the personal stuff going on. I lost two older sisters within a year of each other. And obviously that has an impact on you, even though, you know, I was used to being around death and dying. It had a huge impact on me. And although I would have liked to have done something myself, I thought this is too close to home. I need somebody else to come in with a slightly different angle.
2: And then we sort of, over a period of months, we developed this script together.
0: How do you find that, actually writing about something that is very personal about yourself, albeit that it is sort of based on a fictional story as well?
3: Yeah, I guess it's quite cathartic going over what happened and some of the conversations that I had with my sisters. I'm sure Lisa won't mind me saying about one of my sisters and I, when she retired, we were going to go on holiday together, and various places we might have gone, but in our story I'm going not with my sister, so the character takes not shoes but flip-flops and leaves them. So that the thing for me personally was I wanted to leave footprints for my sister. I actually, when I went away, I took dresses and tops and a lot of things that she would have worn had we been on holiday together. But of course, she missed it.
2: There's elements of the story where we use sort of real life experiences in the comedy, especially.
3: Yes.
2: There's comedic elements in it. Little things, little memories to make it sort of naturalistic, and also to have this sense of that they are proper sisters, that, you know, there's a bond and they share this history, and there's sibling rivalry, resentment, also weaved against this backdrop of bereavement and how grief can affect you.
0: Yeah.
3: But we tried hard not to make it all really down and depressing.
2: No.
3: Because it's not, at the end of the day. This is part of life, isn't it?
0: Yeah.
2: Often comedy comes out of the most desperate situations, and then we want to sort of weave that into it. And also we want the audience not to go away feeling completely distressed. You know, I think it's a cathartic journey. Hopefully it will be for the audience as well.
0: So when you're performing something that you've written yourself, does it add an extra layer of nervousness or vulnerability?
2: Yes,
0: where
2: totally.
0: It's
2: yeah. I'm absolutely terrified. Oh my God. What if I don't do it justice for Lucy when she comes to watch?
3: Oh no. I know you will. I know that you and Deb work so well together, and having Lee there. And then it's not only you three.
2: There's Margie Richardson, who's doing the set, which is very minimalistic. And Charlotte Snook, who is actually an artist, but she's doing the costumes for us. And yeah, it's great. It's just, it's really lovely to have local cast and crew and to do something that I hope an audience, you know, will appreciate and enjoy and have trigger a conversation.
0: Okay.
3: That's it. That was what we were asked to do. Yeah, we want conversations about death and dying.
2: Yeah.
3: The other stuff that's going on over the whole weekend is quite broad.
2: Yeah, it is. It's everything from silent disco.
3: It was like a treasure hunt thing.
2: Stuff. There's all workshops, films, and then there's Bev
3: Beverly Harling.
2: Beverly Harling. Yes. She's doing a show after ours in the evening at different venues.
0: Thanks very much for giving up your time today. Best of luck with the production. Yeah. Thank you.
3: Thank you.
0: Yeah, once again, do check out the Good Grief website at goodgrieffest.com for details about all the wide range of events happening this weekend, which are all over the town and all free of charge too. And thank you to Lucy, to Lisa and to Niamh for chatting to us. Well, in a moment, I'm going to tell you all about some of the gigs you can catch in the area this week. But before that, another brand new track from another great new band from Hastings, Cellar Arts Collective. The track is called Anywhere, and it's already had airplay on BBC Introducing, which is fantastic. But more importantly, it's now on Hastings Rock. This is Cellar Arts Collective and Anywhere.
4: Gotta sit and wake up at the crack of dawn. I won't be long.

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2: Right, this Sunday is the big one in Rockfest at the Carlisle, sponsored by the Sadie King Agency. 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And our very own Anya and Johnny course out with Alicia and Alfred from Cypher ahead of the festival.
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3: We're here with Alicia and Alfred from Cypher. Cypher are they're big fans, I assume, of Hastings Rock or Hastings in general. So we've seen you down there a few times.
4: It was probably one of the first places that had our like biggest support from. So yeah, we do love coming down to Hastings.
5: Yeah, huge love for Hastings. It's a really, really cool scene as well.
3: You've been going since 2022, so you're still quite young.
4: I feel like it feels ages, but it just goes so quickly.
5: It goes so quickly, and I think it's been such a cool like journey as well. Like, yeah, we played some really cool venues like you mentioned, and like released some songs along the way, and it's been a really good time so far. Like, yeah, just having a good time.
3: So you've got your first album out, so
4: yes, Bad Choices. Yeah, that came out in end of January. I think we're super excited for that to come out. I think that's the first sort of full body of work that we're really proud of. And I think when we kind of started out, obviously we kind of had a different sound, a more bluesy rock and a bit lighter. And as we sort of progressed to the sound that we wanted to, we dropped songs from the set. And I think this is the first kind of full set of 10 songs that we're like, right, this is Cypher, this is chapter one of our sound. So yeah, it's been good. We've had a great response since it released as well.
5: It's been wicked. We hit 1 million streams on Spotify, which is really, really cool to see. Response has been so good, and people have like reached out with like their favorite songs, which is kind of crazy to hear, like, because yeah, we wrote them all in our tiny little flat, you know, being listened to around the world and things like that. So really, really cool experience.
3: You are playing Hastings Rock Fest at the end of May, right, the 24th of May by the Carlisle and Hastings.
5: We're really looking forward to it. It's such a cool lineup as well. It's just such a cool venue, like
6: always good vibes,
5: always great vibes. Yeah,
6: great crowds.
5: And I love all like the like metal merch and memorabilia on the walls and things like that.
3: You played last year, right? You played 25.
5: Yes, we did. Around the seafront as well. We played with Firefall, I think it was last year, at HMS Fest. Awesome band, just nicest guys ever as well. So really looking forward to playing with them again. So yeah, it's gonna be a really, really cool day. I'm really looking forward to it.
3: Suggestions or words of wisdom for anyone trying to start out and thinking about doing music, what should or shouldn't they do?
4: I think making effort and connections in the beginning is really important. That support as an audience member as well as a band, that if you go and play a gig, watch the rest of the bands and speak to the bands, speak to the sound guys, speak to like everyone who's part of that show, and just put in that bit of extra effort. I think if you start out, you just play your show and you leave, you'll find that it's a lot more difficult to book your next show. So I think who you know goes a long way.
5: Yeah, I think at this like grassroots level, I think being a part of the scene and like growing that scene and really helping to contribute to the scene just matters so much, I think. And, just being nice.
4: Being nice goes a long way, honestly.
5: And you'll make some really, really cool friends.
4: Yeah.
5: I think the other thing is just have fun with it as well. Like, yeah, there's so much music out there right now, and a lot of people, you know, chasing trends and things like that. But I think the bands that I really, really appreciate, especially in the scene, are those doing their own thing and really expressing who they are through their music. I think it's really important to sort of, sounds really cringe, but stay true to yourself.
3: We look forward to seeing you in Hastings.
5: Yeah,
4: can't wait. I'm very excited.
3: Yeah, we'll see you there.
4: Yeah,
3: thanks so much.
5: Thank you.
4: Thank you.

0: Yes!
1: Cypher, and here we go again from the new album Bad Choices. And once again, you can see the band at this Sunday's Rockfest at the Carlisle from 3 p.m. until late. Right, thank you for tuning in today and for listening to what's been one hell of a busy Hastings Noise, which is just the way I like it. Join me again next week when we have more of the same. And in the meantime, I'm going to play out with a track from another band also playing this week at the Jenny Lind on Sunday. This is This Living Wreck and No Cure. Thanks very much, folks. Have a great week.

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But I wanna know for sure. So come on, hold me tight.

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But I wanna know for sure.

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1: Greetings, Nick here. This coming Monday, I'll be presenting the Monday Night Rock Show at 7 o'clock. I'll be playing the top five in the current rock singles chart. I'll have the two long songs and your requests. That's this coming Monday at 7 p.m. with me, Nick Thomas.

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Good afternoon, happy Wednesday to you all, and welcome along to the Country Rocking Lunch. So, my show picture is pretty much one of the best signs that I saw on a Sunday. Angie and I were down in Plymouth. We went to run a race. He did the half marathon. I bottled it. I only did the 10K. We were lucky enough to see all the same signs, though. And I quite liked that one. We're lazy or crazy. So I thought I'd share it with you because it made me smile. Definitely felt quite lazy taking as long as I did to get around it. But you know what? I did. Few of you here today already, so thank you very much for joining us. I have asked if you have any songs that you would like to listen to or anything that you think we should share. Two of you have joined in, so thank you for that. I have popped in those songs, Angela and Big Al, who are both listening now, hopefully. Sarah Newman's here, Roy Truncheon, Andy Knight and Bob Long. At least, I presume you're all here. I did put the post up a little while ago because I wanted advance warning so that I could put in some songs if you did, in fact, reply to me. Nobody as yet has text or email, but you can do so. I am on 07441120877, or you can email dj@hastingsrock.co.uk. Don't forget to look around the hastingsrock.co.uk page. Lots and lots going on, lots of updates all the time. And that was a bit of Brother Osborne, Might As Well Be Me, because that's where I'm at. Might As Well Be Me today. I was listening to Matt's repeat of his show last night. Lovely, lovely one again. I do like the magazine shows, you know. They make me happy. It's quite nice. They're only an hour, but they're every week. So always evolving, always things going on. Isn't that wonderful? Right. Well, one person I do have a request from, and I can't possibly ignore him because, you know, he does live in the house and make life quite unbearable if I ignore him. I'm only joking, Andy. He's asked me to play the new one from Shania Twain. Now, she has, in fact, got a new album coming up in July, July the 24th specifically, and it's called... what's it called? Oh, my gosh. I do know. It's like Little Miss Twain or something. Is that really terrible of me to not know? There's only one song available from it at the moment, and that is Little Miss Rosie. So, should we have a little bit of this? No, it's not. It's Dirty Rosie. Okay, so I'm blind as a bat at the moment. Got my glasses on, can't see a thing. But you know what? Let's just have Shania Twain.

What did we think of that? It's definitely a different style. Same genre, different style, definitely. I think it'll grow on me, though. So, you know, Shania Twain, she's, you know, classic, right? So can't argue with that. Right. Excuse me. I have found a song that I would like to play, but I'm not sure if it's going to work. So I'm going to give it a go and see what happens. Hopefully, if this works, this is going to be Third Eye Blind featuring El King. El King is famous for X's and O's. And this is a song that probably wouldn't come under the country rock remit, apart from the fact it is with Third Eye Blind. So let's see what happens. This, hopefully, is going to be Heroes. It might not be. I'm not sure if it's working. Okay, so bear with me a second, because if it isn't working, then I think I now know why. And yes, if there's not happening, I'm going to try a different song then, because, you know, that's what I do. I have a second backup plan. This is Cody Johnson, Carrie Underwood with I'm Gonna Love You.

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Well, that was quite something. Hey, just for you there, Big Al. Thank you very much. So, as suggested, following today's request for just for a change, really, because I always say I won't play requests, and you know, I ask you for suggestions sometimes, and then you know they kind of filter through as and when, and I get round to playing them as and when. And I just figured if I asked you for songs this time, I'd actually deliberately play them, which is nice, right? Because wouldn't ordinarily play that, if I'm honest. No, I did have Johnny Cash as my chow artist a couple of months ago, and yeah, it was nice. It's enjoyable. I like all music. That's the thing. I really do. Ralphie has joined in. He is crawling around on the floor. I mean, that's a sight, really. Just the thought of you doing that, if I'm honest, Ralphie. I'm a little bit concerned at the words trying to figure out where everything goes on the camper van. And, you know, so there's this bit in Tomb Raider, the Lara Croft film that Angelina Jolie did. And she's looking for a piece in the time, and time freezes, and the whole cogs and everything from this timepiece separate into individual parts on the screen, and she pulls out I'm sure it's Tomb Raider. I may have just imagined it and it's from somewhere else. But basically, every single working part within the timepiece is displayed on the TV, and then it obviously shrinks back to its place, or drops, or does whatever it does. But it's about the moving out, and I just love it. It's something so gratifying about watching that, like something shatter, but into its correct places and singling out. I like them on charts and things as well, where everything separates, and all of a sudden you can see every working part, but separately. So clever. But of course, that's basically what I'm now imagining. Is the underside of a camper van. I mean, you've said steps, but of course in my brain I've gone everywhere, and the whole thing is just around you on the floor, cluttered. That's hilarious. You have also suggested a Linda Perry something. I mean, you've just said you've been listening to the album, and I'm quite liking that, and actually her title track will fit the remit of this, so I'm not sure if I'm going to get around to it or not. We shall have a look, we'll see how we go. But you know, maybe. That's awesome. And Rod's here. He was here anyway, but he couldn't find the show post. Sometimes if you just go to a person and click on it, it will show you all their posts on that page. Or sometimes it defaults to most relevant. And of course, there's a lot of stuff going on at the moment because of Rockfest. So you might just need to add it to newest, because mine was the most recent at that time. I don't know if anything's been posted since. Who knows? But anyway, there we go. Who else is with us? We have a few other likes and so on. Chris Smith is here. Charles Bowley, hello. And obviously, as I say, Rod made it here just in time. Yes, you did. So let's go with something else. Let's go with Ashley McBride now. This is What If We Don't?

0: While we're on Strong Women, shall we go to Angela Mitchell's suggestion?
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0: So, thank you very much. Angela Mitchell suggested that one. So, yes, we have a few suggestions now. I have been joined by... I haven't seen you, actually, Jerry. I haven't seen you all May. Where have you been? How exciting. And it's made me very happy because you actually written on the show post that you are, in fact, eating your lunch while you are here. Now, that is exactly the sort of thing you should be doing. It is a country rocking lunch. It is a way to rock your lunch with a little country. He has kindly written, it's lunchtime past 1 o'clock now. We can't wait for home time. And how now, the pick of the bunch. The Country Rocking Lunch with Catherine Cattaway. Meow. Stay tuned wherever you are. At home, in your office or car. Little plug there for the DAB. Maybe out for a run and join in the fun with our own feline DJing star. So thank you to our lunchtime bard, Shakespeare of Hastings Rock 2026. I appreciate you. John Morris is also here. And Chris Smith, actually, you've mentioned Nickelback. Funnily enough, I played Nickelback. Was it like 2 weeks ago? So, yeah, there's quite a few songs because obviously they have that southern rock brawl. Now, I have chosen a song and it's totally not relevant, but it kind of is as well. And I'm going to quite bluntly ignore the fact that you've asked for your own birthday shout out, Mr. Bowley, because hideous. Can everyone just please join me in wishing Charles a happy 60th? We do, in fact, share a birthday week, and it was so cool having our 50th and 60th in that same, well, 6 days, that we did go out for lunch the weekend before Andy and I went to Devon. And it was amazing. Now, I would love to play you a song relevant to your birthday, but in fact, I can't. Because number one on your birthday was Manfred Mann, Pretty Flamingo. And although I push the boundaries, even I can't do that one. And the number one album the week you were born was, in fact, Rolling Stones' Aftermath. And yeah, so how is that? They're your songs. But you also share your birthday with Joe Cocker, with Cher, with Jane Wilding. Now, oh, I loved her song. I liked Tangled. It's like one of my favourite songs. Oh, baby, you're so tangled. I think they use it in Pretty Woman, maybe. I'm sure it's on that soundtrack. And you share your birthday with Nick Haywood. They are all older than you. And then there is the vocalist from Five, Sean Conlon. He is considerably younger. Well, than both of us, actually. A whole 45 today he is. So I found you a song that I think you like. I've got a feeling you might like the song, but probably not.
1: Online on DAB in Hastings, this is

So I'm not sure. I'm not sure if you'd like I say, I think you like the song. I've got a feeling you like the song. I don't know if you'd like the version, but quite bluntly, I wanted to play a different song by Wylie Thomas, but I couldn't find one without expletives in. And as I only decided to play it at about 12:15 this afternoon, I didn't have time to go through it and try and edit it. So I thought, you know what? I'll just play that one instead. So I hope I made the right decision. Jake Barton's in. He has also wished you a happy birthday, Charles. So like it or not, you are now Facebook 60. Oh, yes. And Paul Darnell is also in the house. So thank you very much to all of you that have joined me today. What are you doing? What are you up to for the day? Oh, Sweet Griller Music's here too. Lovely to hear from you. Thank you very much for joining us today. Do you know what? I did not follow you. I've just done it now. There we go. yeah, thank you very much. What are we all having for lunch? I am having a bag of Skittles because, quite bluntly, my eldest bought me Skittles and fruit pastels for my birthday and a bottle of Baileys. And I can't drink the Baileys because I'm going to work later. After Pete Monroe has come to look at my shower because I need a quote, because, quite bluntly, I need a new shower because our one's skanky. So I'm really hoping that that you're all having just as much of fun as an afternoon as I am, and just healthy as a lunch as I am. I can't speak at all. It's Skittles, you see. This is the problem with the ADHD brains. That's basically Skittles. Skittles are bad. Sarah Newman, you're listening. I know that you will agree with me completely. Right. So Ralphie has said that he is listening to this new album, Now That She's Gone, is a song that he has actually shown, that he's posted on our Facebook thread, and the album is Let It Die Here, but it's Linda Perry, and she has quite a distinctive voice, doesn't she, and a hugely distinctive writing style to her set, even. Oh my

Goodness gracious me. I'm going to go and make tea while this is on and try and wash down some of the Skittles. I'm going to play you that song because it does have a lovely southern vibe to it. This is Now That She's Gone.

0: Right, well, I tried to educate the birthday boy with something new, but it completely backfired. I got the word interesting. So interesting's fine. I shall play your song just for you right after these.
1: 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Got trouble with the car? 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
2: Hi, it's Paul Huggett here. 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

Never been so grateful there's no one else in the house right now, because belting that one out. Oh, yes. So, yes, happy birthday, Charles, and enjoy 60 as much as I'm enjoying 50. I'm a week in and it's just amazing, isn't it? Oh, the 50's just fabulous. Who knew it would be that much fun? And I've been completely prepared for it for absolutely ages. But seeing it on the cards, actually written like that, does look kind of different. I just feel so much older now. It's amazing. One day, I might even be old enough to tie my own shoelaces. So, moving on, I have had a text, which I never get on my show. This is amazing. I've had a text from Mr. Rick Triumph. I mean, how cool is that? That's pretty groovy, right? Never, ever, ever, ever have I. So, Mr. Triumph, though, if you are still listening, it's a pleasure for you to be here. Thank you very much. If you could kindly check your junk messages on your Facebook, that'd be great, because they're all just getting unread. And I'm sure that we're definitely due a catch chat, sir. Definitely, definitely. Now, those of you that know, already know. Those of you that don't, let me tell you. He will be one of the DJs that's going to be there on Sunday at Rockfest. So don't forget, it's this Sunday, 24th of May. It's our annual Rockfest at the Carlisle, sponsored by the Sally King Agency. And it's literally where everyone comes together and does the whole music thing. We've got Cypher and Firefall there. We've just got, you know, Ziggy Phoenix. We've got Zoe Messi. I mean, come on. I watched her the other night. She was in the 39 Steps. Oh my gosh, I just love her so much. So really looking forward to it. And I just love hearing her sing. And it's all just so cool. And yes, so we are going to have a few drinks with celebrating Charles's 60th. And then Andy and I will be along later on. And so Wreck-It Rick, as he is known, and Simon Vaness and Phil Mars are reviving the Hastings Rock Road Show. And obviously Ralphie will be there too. So there's going to be lots of laughs and lots of fun and all the kind of stuff that we used to do at the old Marina Fountain, or up at the Robert de Mortain, or, you know, down at the Azure. And hopefully it'll just be a really great, great afternoon. It kicks off at 3 o'clock. Don't forget, that entry is free, but we do look for donations, because obviously that's how we keep Hastings Rock running. So come along, bring your friends, tell everyone about it, come and spend the afternoon with us, and come and DJ spot, because, you know, that's kind of fun of it, right? I can remember when I used to go, that was part of the fun of it, was just kind of hanging out and seeing which DJs were there and seeing if I recognised them and stuff. It's a bit easier now. All our photos are on our bios on the hastingsrock.co.uk website, so do check it out. Right, I'm going to go back to the Rockstar album, and because obviously Dolly is country, and I'm going to play you one that I probably didn't want to play at the time, but it's kind of grown on me a bit more this time. This is Every Breath You Take. Every Breath. Do you know what? Skittles. I'm just going to blame the Skittles. It's Sting and Dolly.

See, what a country vibe to a classic song, right? Amazing. So, brings us nicely to the last song of our week. And as always, it is my chow artist. This month we know it is Dusty Springfield. So what exactly have I got in store for you? Well, with the sad news of the passing of the original Dr. Hook, we obviously I can't play a Dr. Hook song, but I can tell you that there was a beautiful song, in fact, written by Chris Waters. Tim Shapiro, that's who wrote it, and that was Sexy Eyes. They also wrote Crystal Gayle's song Only Love Can Save Me Now, and they are in so many classics. I'm Not Through Loving You Yet by Louise Mandrell, and I Forgot That I Don't Live Here Anymore, I Can't Say It on the Radio, loads of Billy and Terry Smith songs, the Six Shooter classic Do I Do It To You Too. So, but do you know what else they wrote? Well, funnily enough, this song that I'm going to play you today. Obviously, the Dusty A Very Fine Love album was the Nashville-inspired, country-inspired album written in Nashville. So I am going to play you one of the ones that I like from that. So yes, coming right up is I Can't Help The Way I Don't Feel. Thank you so much for yet another beautiful week. Big Al, enjoy your spag bowl. That's a proper lunch, man. And everybody else, I hope to see you on Sunday. Have an awesome week. Ciao, ciao, meow.

0: have to fear is
1: now, getting us started on today's edition of the Rock Solid Radio Show. There was a bit of Living Colour there and Cult of Personality, and that was from their 88 album, Everything is Possible. Welcome along to the show. We've got 2 hours of the very finest in classic and progressive and blues rock music for you, as always, including today's artist under the spotlight. My name is Fred Setters. Hope you'll stay with me for the next couple of hours as we explore the whole world of rock. We're going to keep it in the 80s now with this one from Van Halen.

One for all you headbangers out there, and yes, I was doing it too in the studio. That was Status Quo and Down Down from their 1974 album On The Level. Brilliant album, by the way. Now to a bit of Queen, Freddie Mercury, and on this track he displays his range of octaves. This is Under Pressure.

0: That was Queen featuring David Bowie there, of course, and Under Pressure. You're listening to the Rock Solid Radio Show with me, Fred Setters, right here on this station. Coming up next, we have a healthy recommendation from Aerosmith.
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Before it was DMC, that was the original version of Walk This Way from Aerosmith from their 1974 album Toys in the Attic. It's now time on the Rock Solid Radio Show to put another artist under the spotlight. And once again, this comes from one of the members of the Vinyl Lovers group that I'm a member of on WhatsApp. And today's selection comes courtesy of a young chap called Paul. And he's introduced me to a band that I've not come across before, but some of you out there listening to the programme might be familiar with them. They are called Ghost, and Paul has chosen three of his favourite Ghost tracks. So Paul, his alter ego, I couldn't choose anybody else but the Ghost Rider. Yes, of course, that famous fantasy comic character. I think it was Marvel Comics, the Ghost Rider. So Paul, you are the Ghost Rider today, and this is your selection from Ghost.

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1: And discipline remains mercifully.
2: Yes, and neither would you, Derek, this star nonsense.
1: Yeah.
2: No, it isn't.
1: I'm sure of it.

mistaking that one. That, of course, was Pink Floyd and Wish You Were Here. Now to a band that a friend of mine recently introduced me to. It's a Dutch symphonic prog band, and they're called Delane, and they were formed way back in 2002 by former keyboardist from Within Temptation, whose name is Martin Westerholt, and I put this band together, and as I say, my friends introduced me to two or three of the albums from their back catalogue. I rather like them, and so I've chosen one, title track of their 2009 album April Rain. This is Delane.

0: taking you back to the long, hot summer of 1976 with Rainbow there and Starstruck. 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

That's a little bit of flute meets mellotron there with Jethro Tull and The Witch's Promise. Now to the second track from our artist in the spotlight today, which of course has been chosen by my young mate Paul from our Vinyl Lovers WhatsApp group. And the one he has chosen again from his favourite band Ghost, so we've called him the Ghost Rider, naturally. This is a track called Rats.

Wonderful track there from IQ. That was The Unknown Door. We're going to finish off the first hour of today's edition of the Rock Solid Radio Show with a bit of Cream and their Strange Brew.

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What an epic way to start the second hour of the show. Naturally, they're called Epica, and that was a track taken from their 2016 album, which was entitled Holographic Principle. That was Once Upon a Nightmare. Welcome back to the second hour of today's edition of the Rock Solid Radio Show. From symphonic metal, let's head it back now to the 1970s for some classic Deep Purple.

The vinyl may be gone. The album art may be a JPEG. The concerts are definitely lip-synced. But the spontaneity of classic rock radio

Almost 7 minutes of rock loveliness there. That was Guns N' Roses and Paradise City. Now to the last track from today's artist in the spotlight, which has kindly been chosen by my good mate Paul from our Vinyl Lovers WhatsApp group. He's chosen the group Ghost, so we have called him today the Ghost Rider. This is his final selection. This is called Square Hammer.

0: That was Ghost and Square Hammer, and we'll have another artist under the spotlight on the next edition of the Rock Solid Radio Show. Coming up next, how about a second helping of Lynyrd Skynyrd?
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Okay, so how many of you were thinking second helping of Lynyrd Skynyrd? That's the first track he's played today. Where was the first one? Well, that of course was the fact that Sweet Home Alabama came from an album called Second Helping, which was released by the boys back in 1974. See what I did there? Keep you on your toes, that's what we do on the Rock Solid Radio Show. More good music now from a Polish band called Riverside. This is called Into Minds.

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One of the leading ladies in modern blues rock music, that was Ellis Bailey and Can't Take My Story Away. 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Let's drift a little bit off-piste. Now, this band is called The First Time Flyers, and I'm veering onto the Black Slopes here because I'm heading towards country, so somebody please save me, but it's a good track, so give it a listen. This is called Happier.

0: Go on, call me soft if you want, but I quite like that track. That was First Time Flyers and Happier. But we're going to get heavier in the last part of today's edition of the Rock Solid Radio Show. So don't worry, I'm going to go and put my leather jacket back on.
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Yeah. Bringing the rock back, that was Def Leppard and Rocket here on the Rock Solid Radio Show. We're going to keep it loud now with this one from Motley Crue. This is Wildside.

Motley Crue there in very Motley Crue style. They were keeping it on the wild side. Well, I hope we've kept it on the wild side of rock for you over the last couple of hours. Yes, it's time for me to wind up proceedings again on the Rock Solid Radio Show. Hope you've enjoyed the music and we've introduced you perhaps to some new things that you'll go away and research and buy some vinyl or CDs or download and add to your music collection. 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And until we meet again, you take care of yourselves. I'll be back next time, same place on this radio station when we'll do it all again on the Rock Solid Radio Show. But I leave you today with Joan Jett and the Blackhearts.

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check the number and dial again.

Ah, oh, that's Subway. When It's Gone, kicking off the show this afternoon off their brilliant Turn Back the Time album that came out back in February. My name's Phil Wood. I'm here for the next couple of hours here on Hastings Rock this afternoon, and got loads of new music because I was away last week out playing with Cassidy Paris and the brilliant Powell and Payne. But I'm back this week and got a lot to catch up on. So much new music has come out over the last 2 weeks. There's going to be a lot of it for you this week as well. I hope you enjoy it. I think there's some terrific stuff that's come out as well. I've also got an exclusive for you from See You There Promotions, a show that we haven't announced yet that's going to be announced on Friday, that I'll let you into a little secret this afternoon if you stay tuned on that one. Let's have some new music for you. Matador, they got an album coming out on the 19th of June. The album's called Three, and off of that, this is their latest single. This is something called Levitate.

That's a new one from Matador. Levitate. As I say, their album's out on the 19th of June. It's going to be called Three. I imagine that's the third album by them. All right, last Friday just gone, I was at the Karma Effect album launch show. It was a great night, actually, really good night. They had they were obviously headlining. We had the Departed as special guests, and we had another band who I will come to a little bit later on in the show, tell you a little bit more about them. But the Karma Effect, I thought they were excellent, actually. Probably the best I've seen them, really. I thought they were really on it, really good, with a new lineup. Although we have had the new lineup down in Hastings, and they will be back in Hastings back in October later this year. I think it's the 29th of October. Tickets on sale for that now. But in the meantime, the Cruel Intentions album is out now, and I see it's got to number 13 in the album charts, which is terrific for them. So I'm going to play something off of that, probably one of my favourite tracks off of the album. I don't think they played this on Friday, but it's a great song. This is the Karma Effect, something called Lady Bohemian.

Karma Effect, Lady Bohemian, that's off their new album that is out now. Cruel Intentions came out last Friday. And yeah, you can catch them in Hastings down at the Carlisle Thursday the 29th of October. Tickets on sale now. It is the first night of their UK headline tour, so that's going to be a great night. So make sure you get yourself some tickets for that. We've got Juliet's Not Dead support. What a great night. Fantastic. Say, tickets on sale now. The Karma Effect. Go and get them. Okay, as usual, I have a thread running on Hastings Rock FM this afternoon. Facebook page, if you want to get involved, let me know you're out there listening. Just put up a little comment there and we'll give you a shout out this afternoon. Graham Leverton, I know he's out listening in this afternoon, and he sent me a request a couple of weeks ago, because obviously I wasn't here last week. But I promised him that I'd keep him and hang him over to this show. So this is especially for Graham this week. He's asked for a little bit of Restless Heart. One of his favourite tracks, he said. This is called The Bluest Eyes in Texas. Texas.

Yes, Graham Leverton's choice this week, Restless Heart and The Bluest Eyes in Texas. Yeah, thanks for sending that in, Graham. And yeah, I really appreciate you taking the time to send some requests across. All right, some more new music for you now. Levara, L-E-V-A-R-A, they're called. They got a self-titled album that came out on the 14th of May, only a week or so ago. And there's some great songs on here. But I'm going to play you the bonus track, see what you think of this. This is something called Show Me the Way.

Yeah, that's a new one from Lavara. Show Me the Way. Their album is out now, 14th of May, self-titled. Go check it out. Some good songs on there now. Trust me, it really is. All right, let's have a quick look who's around this afternoon. Alex Past, he's got to catch up. You're always busy on a Wednesday afternoon now, aren't you, honestly? But he does always listen to my show on the Mixcloud, and he puts some great comments as well. And he's actually put in a request this week, a little bit of Powell and Pain, to who we all stood and watched in awe of last Wednesday. They were so good. Graham Leverton, how you feel? Hope you're well. Yeah, I'm not bad, Graham, actually. Tuned in, good company as I finish off work as usual. Rock on guitar. And yeah, thanks for that song, Graham. And Angela Mitchell, afternoon Phil, she says, hope all is well with you, and hope all is well with you too, Angela. Dave Cooper's in as well, a great opening track from Subway, he said. Yeah, that's a great track, Dave, isn't it? Really like that. Dave does a brilliant show on Radio Horton up in Runcorn on a Monday evening, 7 till 8 o'clock. He is back a week Monday for that, so make sure you tune in for that, because he's I usually pinch some great songs from him as well. Ralph Windsor's in. The radio in the workshop missed his workout last week. Ah, that's a shame, isn't it? Well, I hope he's got it up to 11 this week, so we're going to be making up for it this week, Ralph, that's for sure. Colin Gerrardy's in as well, so that's great. So glad you've got it loud and clear this week, Colin, as well. So maybe catch up with you very soon. I'm not sure if you're coming down to see Hannah Wickland tomorrow. It'd be great if you are. If not, I'll probably see you in a week or so's time. And Susie Matthews, can't wait to listen on Mixcloud over the next few days. Thanks, Susie. And I've got a request from you as well. Ah, Joanne Shaw Taylor. She's got a new song out. A lot of people saying this sounds like a little bit of a Bond theme. See what you think. I really like this. This is Joanne Shaw Taylor. This is Who I Am.

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1: Oh, that really is rather good. That is the new one from Joanne Shaw Taylor. This is Who I Am. And I've still got a running bet with my colleague in CLA Promotions, Tony Davis, Hastings rock legend, that I will get Joanne Shaw Taylor down to Hastings to play for us. Yeah, still working on that one. We will see. Afternoon to Paul Kitson. He's in. He's managing to listen live this week, which is good. And is he allowed to open a crack open an owl on the stroke of 5 p.m? I reckon you are, Paul. Yeah, no problem with that. And every time your name crops up, Paul, I see it in here. Paul Kitson always reminds me of the great centre forward we had at West Ham when John Hartson and Paul Kitson joined and managed to keep us up that season. Oh, how we need you this season. it's been a desperate year for West Ham. It all comes down to Sunday. So we shall see. So afternoon to you, Paul, anyway. Okay, Iconic. Yeah, they've got a new album coming out on the 31st of July, it is. It's going to be called 2, unbelievably. And this is the latest single they've released from that. This is called Tears Keep On Falling.

That's the all-star lineup of Iconic. Tears Keep On Falling is the latest release from them. Nathan James, we got Marco Mendoza in there, Joel Hextra, Michael Sweet. It's an all-star lineup. Been a long time coming, that album, because I know when Marco Mendoza came down to

since he said he was working on it. So finally, it seems to be coming out. It's out on the 31st of July. Okay, I must mention that this Sunday we got the Hastings Rock Rockfest down at the Carlisle, sponsored by Sally King Agency. And what's happening? We've got three bands coming down. We've got Firefall, Cypher, and the fabulous Ziggy Phoenix as well. There's also going to be a Hastings Rock Roadshow featuring Simon Vaness, Wreck-It Rick, and Phil Miles. And we've got occasional appearance by Sir Ralph of the Windsor, it says. So you expect raffle. There's competitions, laughs, fun, and chaos, it says. I can imagine it's going to be chaos. And there's also that raffle. But make sure you get some raffle tickets as well if you come down, because all the contributions, the donations and everything, it all goes towards the supporting and the running of Hastings Rock Radio, and we need that badly. So do make your way down there if you can. It starts at 3 o'clock. I'm gonna be a little bit late, as I mentioned earlier. We've got the mighty West Ham kicking off 4 o'clock, so I'm going to be a little bit later down. Should be down there around about 6 o'clock. So if you're still hanging around then, I will see you there for that one. Yeah, it's going to be a good day. Good afternoon as well. So yeah, make sure you get yourself down there. Free entry. More new music for you now. Linda Perry, she had an album out on the 8th of May. Linda Perry, for those who don't know, she was in the Four Non Blondes. She's got an album called Let It Die Here that's come out. And there's some great songs on here as well. I really like this one. She's really sort of got her Stevie Nicks hat on for this one. See what you think. Linda Perry, Feathers in a Storm.

Yeah, that's very good indeed. That's the new one from Linda Perry, Feathers in a Storm. And her album's out on the 8th of May. Let It Die Here. Go check that out. It's really good. Really good album. So, I'm going to be playing some more from that in the coming weeks. That's for sure. Right, as I mentioned at the top of this show, I have got a brilliant See You There Promotions announcement of who we have got coming down to Hastings. We have got on Friday the 11th of September this year, a double header, two fantastic bands of melodic rock and hard rock sort of crossover between the pair of them. We have Electric Black coming down to Hastings for the first time. Never had these guys down here before. Really excited to have them along. And alongside them, we have these guys. Really, really excited to welcome these guys back. One of my favourite bands that we've ever had down here as well. It's the fabulous Austin Gold. This is Mountain.

0: Yes, the fantastic Austin Gold. Mountain. And being announced this Friday, at midday this Friday, that we have got Electric Black and Austin Gold coming down as a doubleheader on Friday the 11th of September. But you've exclusively heard it here on this afternoon show on the Melodic Rock Show on a Wednesday. So, yeah, really can't wait for that. Tickets will be on sale from midday this Friday. Austin Gold and Electric Black. Really looking forward to that. It's going to be a great doubleheader. Love those guys. And really looking forward to seeing Electric Black for the first time as well. So, yeah, get yourself some tickets for that. It's going to be a great night when that comes out. All right, I think it's time for a few messages.
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0: All right, I've got some great new music for you now. These are guys called Exploring Birdsong. Brand new band to me, not heard anything of them before. So they've got an album coming out on the 26th of June. Every House We Built is called. And yeah, and I just thought it's about time I played something off of that. This is called Spy in the House of Love.

They are called Exploring Birdsong. Yeah, great title for their band, actually. And that's off their new album. That's called Spy in the House of Love. Yeah, the album's out on the 26th of June. Every House We Built is called. So, yeah, look forward to hearing some more from that, actually. So I really like that. Something completely different. Okay, John Deaver and the Rockets of Love. He's got an album coming out. Not till the 16th of October, though. Long way to wait for that. Your Favourite Drug is going to be called. But he's brought out a new single. This is it. This is called Bigger Than America.

That's the new one from John Deaver and the Rockets of Love, Bigger Than America. All right, Graham Leverton asked if we could squeeze this one in before in the first hour of the show. So, especially for you again, Graham, this is The Fabulous Journey. I'll Be All Right Without You.

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That's the new one from Rocket Love, Into Oblivion. And that is off their forthcoming album, Wired for Sound, which is out on the 26th of June. And before the top of the hour, we heard a little bit of Journey there as well. I'll Be All Right Without You. And I've just realised that my Facebook thread hasn't been refreshing. And yes, I've got a few comments to catch up on. Paul Kitson, he's a Watford fan. He said, I feel your football pain. I appreciate that, Paul. It's been a nightmare season. What, we're going to watch Hastings United as well. They've been rubbish this season. It's been a terrible season for football. And Rod Smith, afternoon to you, Rod. And hopefully I'll catch up with you tomorrow night down at Hannah Wickland's show. And he said, when I first heard the Joanne Shaw Taylor song, he immediately thought Skyfall. Definitely got a Bond influence in that one. And he's seen on the Will Wilds page about him playing on the Karma Effect album. He played on the track Better Luck Next Time. Yeah, I actually knew that, Rob. I actually met Will a couple of days after he'd been in to do that, and he was telling me about it, and the Karma Effect boys were just blown away by him as well. He said they just went in and he just played, and he was amazing. And he's such a talent, Will Wilde, as well. So, and I know you've seen him recently at the Matt Long show as well, so I'm sure that was pretty good up there as well. So I'll be catching up with Will soon, hopefully. Got tickets to see a couple of shows of his. And my brother Reg, didn't realise you were on today. Reg, come on. Unbelievable. He's going to have to catch it up later as well. So I did wonder why he didn't send me a request this week. But there you go. Anyway, some new music. Smith and Liddell. I actually caught these guys when they were supporting Young Gun Silver Fox over in Worthing. And they're pretty good. And they got a new single out. This is it. This is something called Your Mind Tonight.

That's a new one from Smith and Liddell, You're Mine Tonight. Yeah, I don't know if there's an album to follow that, but that's just a single that's come out at the moment, so we'll keep our eyes peeled on them. I really like those guys, and they were pretty good live as well, so when we saw them supporting Young Gun Silver Fox. Must say hi to the lovely Michelle, and who's listening in on DAB on the, in the car radio this afternoon, and she's taking Jamie over there to sort his bike out, so yeah, drive safely. I'm going to play next one for John Parnham. He's actually sent me a request all the way from Australia. He's picked Ronnie Romero's song, Edge of Tomorrow. This is off the Frontiers 30th Anniversary Collection album as well. So thanks for sending this across, John. And always like what you send across to me. So this is for you, Ronnie Romero, Edge of Tomorrow.

John Parnham's choice this week, Ronnie Romero, Edge of Tomorrow. As I say, that's off the Frontiers 30th Anniversary Collection album. And Angela Mitchell, she enjoyed that Joanne Shaw Taylor song. Sounds a bit like Shirley Bassey, she says. But more importantly, she says, I've made a cheese and potato bake and plum crumble whilst she's been listening this afternoon. That all sounds marvellous, Angela. So, yeah, I do hope you enjoy that. Sounds great. Okay, some more new music for you now. These guys are called Shire Cross. I believe they're out of Australia, and a brand new single from them, and I really like this. This is something called Running.

That's the brand new single from Shia Cross, Running. Yeah, I like that a lot. It's really good. And I've got some morning music for you now. A band called Loveless and Company. And this is their new single. This is called Outlaw.

Yeah, that's brand new music. Loveless and Company, something called Outlaw. Wow, that was really good. He's got like a voice that's a crossover between Nathan James and the fella from Cardinal Black, Tom Hollister. What a voice there. Wow, really like that song an awful lot. Really good. And say hi to Nikki Hollywood. She's listening this afternoon. She never gets a day off in the week usually, but this is her first time listening to my show. Well, that's great, Nikki. Thanks for joining me this afternoon. And it's always great to catch up with you when you come and see our shows as well. So I hope you're well this afternoon. And Susie Matthews has sent me a great song in this week as well. She always does every week. She's gone for something by Danger Zone off of the Don't Count on Heroes album from 2019. This is especially for Susie. This is something called Destiny.

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1: Late night, Hannah Wickland, can she play that guitar? Boy, she can play that guitar. And let me play you something, and let me tell you all the details of where you can grab a ticket. See what you think. This is Hannah Wickland, Ghost.

That is the fabulous Hannah Wickland and Ghost, and she will be at the Carlisle tomorrow night with the superb Dead Writers as well. So you can get your tickets in the Painted Maiden Tattoo and Beauty Studio down in Hastings Town Centre. You can get them in the Carlisle if you pay cash, or go to See You There Promotions Facebook page. All the links to all the shows that we're putting on are there as well. And that takes you to Skiddle to get your tickets. So it's going to be a great night, and I hope to see some of you down there tomorrow night. It's going to be really good, really good. Okay, as it was really good last Wednesday as well, when we had Cassidy Paris. She was on fire. She was terrific, really making a step up as well. But we had these boys, and these guys were exceptionally good. I've been waiting to get these guys down to Hastings for such a long time, and to get them in and to get them to...

to play for us was brilliant. The photo is of them with me with them on the Facebook thread this afternoon as well. They are the brilliant Powell and Payne. Alex Pastors asked if we would play this song for him because he thought this was just terrific on the night. Powell and Payne and Distance Between Us.

The fantastic Pound and Payne, Distance Between Us. And honestly, Adam Payne absolutely smashed that out of the park when he was performing that in Hastings. Honestly, terrific stuff. It's such a pleasure to have them down to play. And they were such lovely guys as well. It was really a pleasure to work with them on the whole evening. And yeah, they were just superb. Absolutely superb. Okay, and I'm going to go back in time now to 1991. Something a little bit different. David Lee Roth's album, A Little Ain't Enough. I really like this sort of music as well. I'm thinking maybe one day I'll have when I get some time. I don't seem to have any time to do anything at the minute. When I do get some time, maybe I'm going to put a show together and talk to the powers that be on Hastings Rock. See if I'll do a sort of a bluesy rock sort of night, maybe for an hour or something like that, and see if they're up for it. And well, I'll play this and see if anybody likes this sort of music. I do anyway. I think it's great. This is David Lee Roth, and Tell the Truth.

0: Ah, the fabulous David Lee Roth, when he was bang on form. Yeah, that's a great song, Tell the Truth. And off his A Little Ain't Enough album from 1991. Yeah, I don't know, I might see about putting this show together with that sort of blues rocky stuff, that feel. And we shall see. Anyway, as I mentioned at the top of the show, when I played the Karma Effect, I was at their album launch show on Friday night, and the first band on of the night were a band called Carobella, K-A-R-O-B-E-L-A. Not come across these guys before. Young band, and so it's great to watch them, and yeah, they've really got something about them, to be fair. I really liked, there's certainly two or three songs that really stood out in my mind, and I'm going to play one of them now. So we'll have to see whether we can get them down to Hastings at some point and see what you think. But yeah, this is Carabella and Red Light, Green Light, and that's going to come up after these messages.
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That's a great song. That's Carabella and Red Light, Green Light. And that really stood out for me on their show on Friday night at the Forum with the Karma Effect. So watch out for them, Carabella. And I'm sure we will be trying to get them down to Hastings at some point as well. So, yeah, terrific, terrific young band. Okay, time for my song of the week. I'm running a little bit late this week. I'm going to be running slightly over the hour, but I'm sure that I might be able to get away with it. Who knows? Who knows? My song of the week this week, Eddie Vantez. He's on fire at the moment, and he's brought out the second single from his forthcoming album. This is pure AOR. This is just lovely. This is Eddie Vantez, Lost in Love.

Oh, don't get any better than that for me. That's the fabulous Eddie Vantez. This is his brand new single, Lost in Love. Just pure AOR. Got all the right bits and pieces going on in that song. That's just terrific stuff. If you love your AOR, you got to love that song. It's terrific. And that's about it for me for this week. I've got one more to play for you. Robin Beck, she has a new album out. It's called Living Proof. And I think this is probably one of the best songs she has ever done. And I'm going to leave you with that. So I'll be back next week. My name's Phil Wood. It's the Melodic Rock Show, 4 till 6 o'clock every Wednesday on Hastings Rock. Do join me if you can. Send me a request if you want to as well. Hope to see you down at the Hannah Wickland Show at the Carlisle tomorrow night as well. There are some tickets there for that. But until next week, you take care of yourselves. Don't do anything I wouldn't do. Have a great week. Keep playing the Melodic Rock. And I'll see you next week. This is Robin Beck and What a Night.

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4: That's not that! He's not the Messiah! He's a villain!

Godsticks there with Hold Back. They're a Welsh prog outfit. Been gradually getting heavier and more experimental over the years. Lots of tight rhythms and big riffs, but very melodic underneath. Very warm welcome to you one and all. If you were hoping for something else, then tune away now, but it's progressive rock this evening for 2 hours. Welcome along, one, and I hope you can stay with me for the 2 hours. We've got some really excellent tunes. I'd like to say a huge thank you to Phil Wood for his excellent AOR show earlier on today. He effectively precedes me, so thanks very much indeed for that, Phil. Now, stay tuned. We've got some brilliant tunes, as always. Lots to catch up with, lots to squeeze in, so let's do the music, shall we? This track's taken from an album released a while ago from Life Signs. This is a track called Carousel.

Carousel by Life Signs. I played that for Robbie. Good evening to you, Robbie. And good evening to everybody else listening out there in Hastings Rockland on DAB, on the internet, or wherever you happen to pick us up from. A very good evening and a very warm welcome to one and all. Now, we've got some brand new music coming up this evening. As always on the Prog Show, I've got plenty of that this evening. And this next track is something brand new from Lalu, the French prog outfit led by keyboard player Vivian Lalu. This is Prince with the Swift Warning, taken from their upcoming album, A Mythmaker's Demise, due later this summer. So wrap your listening gear around this.

0: Brand new from Lalu, Prince with the Swift Warning. First of two or three tracks, brand new out of the presses this evening. Hope you enjoyed that one. Plenty of activity going on Facebook. Do join us over there or drop us a message on 0144 550 877. Very few people leaving answer messages on there. Go on, please leave us a message. 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And take a deep breath and relax. Now, the next track I've got out for you, well, this is definitely in the long song category and it will need no introduction, so I'm not going to.
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0: Now that's the way you do a medley. There you go. Genesis from way back when, and a medley of old tunes. Come on then, how many did you spot? I counted roughly 10, I believe. There may have been more, but that's pretty good going. That's jolly good value for money. 10 songs in sort of, what was that, 19 minutes? So 10 songs, yeah, you get a lot of bang for your buck. Now, the time is nearly upon us, so we better get on with some of this.
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0: Yes, indeed. And in this month's progressive rock scene, we are packed with fresh releases and long-awaited returns. Australian favourites Carnival are back with their new album in Verses, their first studio release in over a decade, already getting huge praise from prog fans worldwide. Soft Machine have also released 13, a brand new album from them, blending classic Canterbury-style prog with modern jazz fusion textures. And we got a track from them later this evening, so stay tuned for that. And Norwegian prog outfit Magic Pie return with their ambitious new album, Maestro. And there's also a strong buzz around Halas and their latest release, Panorama, mixing vintage hard rock with soaring prog influences. It says it right here, so it must be true. And that's just about it for new releases.
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0: So from vintage English prog to Norway now, and a track from Leprous, this is Faceless.

0: Released in 2003, Spock's Beard and Afterthoughts. Really very fine piece of harmony work there. Very nice indeed. Right, goodness heavens, it's 8 o'clock.
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3: 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Tall storm powers. Nice man. Flashdown, sucked into a vortex. No capes.
2: No capes.

One of my favourite Tangerine Dream albums and tracks there, Cloudburst Flight, from them, from 1970, Frozen to Death. The album artwork is not the album that it came from. That's obviously didn't pick the right album track from there. Anyway, the album art is beside the point. Very good and warm welcome to you one and all. I haven't said hello to anybody this evening. I'd like to say a special hello to Mike Weston. Good evening to you, Mike. Thanks for getting in touch and dropping us a line and waving your hand on the Facebook page. Thank you very much indeed. Thanks always, as always, to all those listening to us online, wherever you happen to be. If you don't let me know where you are, what you're doing and how you're listening, I won't know and I won't be able to tell you. Right, now, with the time at 8:10 here on this Progressive Rock Show this evening, it's time for the second piece of brand new music. Next track is from Hallas. They hail from Jönköping in Sweden. This is a track taken from their album released earlier this year, and this is called At the Summit.

Halas there from Jönköping. Yes, I did have to look it up on the pronunciation. There's no excuses there. From Sweden, and that was a track called At the Summit. Now, that was from an album they released a little earlier in the year. It's been on my pile but never got round to slipping it into the programme. What we've got for you now is another absolutely brand new track released from Gong. Yes, they're still going. This is taken from their latest album, Dream of Mine. No, that's the track title, Dream of Mine. It's from their latest album, Russell's Paper. Pick up his crib sheet because he hasn't got a brain. And this is from the Bright Spirit album. Can't read for seeing. This, therefore, is Gong.

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1: Track from 2003 called Reality Dream. Right now, with the time at just after 8:30 on this Wednesday evening on Hastings Rock, or whatever time of the day it is on the repeat, it's time to do more of this.
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1: 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Hi, Cliff. Takes place later this month in Peterborough, featuring a full day of emerging progressive acts. Meanwhile, festival season is gearing up with the announcements for events including the Midsummer's Prog Festival in the Netherlands and Progstock in the US, both promising major international lineups. And fans are also eagerly awaiting the upcoming new album from legendary prog pioneers, Yes, due this summer, alongside continuing anniversary celebrations for classic albums from Rush, which I have mentioned previously on previous shows. And news just in, thanks Carol for this one. The Osric, yes, Osric Tentacles are coming to Hastings. Well, St Leonard's, actually. They are doing a gig in July, I believe, at the Pipers. So do check out the Pipers site and go and have a ticketed trip down Psychedelic Lane. And of course, the big news is this weekend we have our Progfest going on down at the Carlisle. So do please head down there. Sponsored by the Sally King Agency. It's the big one where us DJs, listeners and rock lovers generally all come together to celebrate everything makes Hastings rock what it is. We've got a cracking lineup for you with live music from Firefall, Cypher, Ziggy Phoenix and special guest Ralph Windsor and Rick Triumph. And many others are turning up to do the Hastings Rock Roadshow. There'll be some raffle prizes. I know there'll be some really good raffle prizes because I dropped a couple off to Ralph just the other day. Yes, of course, it's a couple of DAB radios, so chance to get your hands on one of those. Everything kicks off at around 3 p.m. Entry is completely free and all donations go towards helping the running of Hastings Rock Radio. So come along, bring your friends and spend the day with Hastings Rock family and the Carlisle at the Carlisle on Sunday the 24th of May. We'd love to see you there. And that's just about it. I've crammed it all in.
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1: Let's get some porcupine tree now, shall we? Light bulb sun.

The Porcupine Tree Boys doing what the Porcupine Tree Boys do best. Lightbulb Sun from them. Now, staying with the more atmospheric side of prog for this next one, and proving there's still plenty of life left in the legends, here's brand new music now from Soft Machine with The Longest Night.

There we are, Soft Machine and The Longest Night, proving that they've still got it even after this lengthy time in the business. What pros. Brilliant stuff. Right, that's about it. All I've got time for this evening. No lock-in tonight, I'm afraid. Anya and Johnny will be here after me at 9 o'clock with a repeat of their most excellent special show that they did for their Black Celebration playlist a few days ago, so do stay tuned for that. I will leave you with my final track this evening of Lithium Dawn, and the track is called Ascension. Thank you very much indeed for your company. I hope to see some of you perhaps down at the Carlisle on Sunday. Do come down and fill your pockets full of money and put it in our buckets. So there we are. All right, that's it from me. We'll see you again next month. Take care of yourself and keep progging.

0: ganz allein.
1: Yeah, Held Machine there, and what was the track called, Anya?
2: Meine Welt.
1: Meine Welt. I'm not even going to attempt to pronounce a lot of the songs on tonight's show, ladies and gentlemen, or Johnny, we'll leave that to Anya. Yeah. But good evening, how the hell are you all? It's great to have you here on Hastings Rock for a very special show tonight. It is a Black Celebration playlist special, and I'm thrilled to say that I'm joined by Hastings Rock legends, Anya and Johnny. Hello.
2: Hello, good evening.
3: Hello, good evening.
1: So Anya and Johnny curated the playlist that we got tonight. We've also got a very special interview with the band that you just heard, Held Machine, as well coming up. I'm very excited to be able to play you that. But before we go any further, Anya, I'm going to turn to you first. So could you tell us, the music predominantly tonight is NDH, isn't it? I'm not going to try and pronounce what it is.
2: Do you do the abbreviation and I'll say what it means?
1: I can't do German. So what does NDH stand for?
2: It stands for Neue Deutsche Härte, or as I found out myself, which I've never heard before in England, many people call it dance metal. I suppose it makes sense. It's dancey with a lot of heavy guitars and heavy riffs, so dance metal, there you go. Neue Deutsche Härte, really. I've grown up with this. It's my kind of music. Started out in the early 90s, and it's still going strong to this day. So, the show tonight's really about saying thank you to the guys from Held Machine who invited us over and had a chat with us very kindly and been really nice. So we thought we got to do them justice. So we do a great show, play their music, play some interviews and go into detail what this genre is about, really.
1: Fantastic. So let's crack on then, shall we? Do you want to tell us about the next track that's coming up?
2: Next track that's coming up is the band that I love the most. The band is called Oomph. They started it all. It's if you look on Wikipedia or somewhere, it always says started with Oomph. They're the first band. So we're going to play you the first song of the first of their albums from 1992, and it's called Mein Herz.
4: Mutter! Oh Gott, Mutter! Blut! Blut!

0: Yeah, so we have got 2 hours, a night of industrial power, German metal, big riffs and pounding electronic tracks, all chosen and curated by Johnny and Anya here. So, Anya, what was that track there again? That was Oomph, wasn't it?
1: That was Oomph, Mein Herz, and How Can You Not Love Me? I mean, that's just, if you're down or you're tired, just put that music on and there you go. It gets you up.
0: Yeah, definitely.
1: Like I said, Pioneers, they were the first ones. They started out long before Rammstein was even about, so they are really the godfathers of the genre. Yeah, they started out 1991, 92, and next song, we better give you a warning that this is my weird choice. I was only allowed one weird song in the program, and this is it. So
2: it's where they get the voice from. You listen to that deep voice.
0: Yeah.
1: And they've got the beat. The beat. Next song, that's what it is the beat and the voice. That's all.
0: Before we go on to this,
3: it's very different.
0: Yeah, excellent. So I'll get you to introduce the next track in a second. Just to say, folks, if you are listening in, and I hope you are, do text in on 07441120877. You can email at dj@hastingsrock.co.uk or join us on the Hastings Rock Facebook pages. I know one or two people have already. Let us know what you're up to tonight. Let us know what tracks you like or what tracks you don't like, even if you're not a fan. Just come and say hello. We'd love to hear from you. Anya, what's the next track?
1: Next track is from a band called Leibach, which is actually not a German band. They're from Yugoslavia, now Slovenia, and the track is called Opus Dei.

rock gods don't queue for coffee. 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

0: And there we go. That was Die Krupps with a song called Schmutzfabrik. I think it all makes sense when you hear those songs back to back. You can hear where they're coming from. The song before was from Laibach, as I said, and that song was from 1987. And that's they've always been credited with being the absolutely biggest influence on the NDH genre. And yeah, the Krupps song from 2013, and I think it all makes sense listening to it like that. We're now going to say hello to a few people who've messaged in, and over to Johnny.
1: Yes, yeah, so on the Facebook we've got Sonia Smith, Colette Dobinson, Kai Simpson, Ralph's listening in. Good evening, Ralph. We've got Sonia Webb, probably hopefully Ryan's there as well, and Paul Darnell.
0: Hello, good evening.
1: And we've got a text in saying, "I do like a bit of Held Machine." Cheers from Martin. Brilliant.
2: Fantastic. Well, you're going to get a bit more than a little bit of Held Machine because, yeah, that's perfect timing, actually, because we're going to have the first part of the interview that you guys did with the band. So as a way of introduction then, Anya, could you tell us a little bit about how long have you been listening to the band? Are you a big fan before you met them?
0: I've not listened to them that long. We sort of stumbled across them, more or less. If there's one lesson from this night's show is, if you don't ask, you don't get. Because Johnny just messaged the band.
1: Hemel Skorpa was the album. I was listening to that probably about 2 years before I even met Anya and I even met.
2: Yeah.
0: Just messaged the band.
1: Yeah, I just messaged the band and said, you know, hey, got a message from their, I think it was their manager, Tom. And originally we were going to do a Zoom. Excuse me, we're going to do a Zoom. But I couldn't work out how to use the Zoom on Apple. So, yeah, that was...
0: And the flights were cheap. So we just thought, let's go and see them.
1: Let's go see them.
0: And they said yes, and they welcomed us. And it was fantastic.
1: Oh, it was amazing.
0: Yeah.
1: Oh, very surreal. Very surreal.
2: Yeah.
1: Great guys too.
2: Excellent.
0: So, yeah, big thank you to the guys from Held Machine, to René, Marco, Dirk, Eugene and Tobias.
1: Yeah.
2: Well, let's hear it then. This is Held Machine.
3: Here with Held Machine in Germany, Hastings Rock Radio. Hello. Hello. I'll let you guys introduce yourself, if that's all right.
4: Yeah, I'm Dirk. I'm the drummer. Hi.
5: It's the voice, René. Hello.
6: It's the guitar, and my name is Eugene.
7: I'm playing the bass, Marco.
8: And I'm Toby, and I play the guitar.
3: Two guitars, one bass, one drums, and one voice.
4: Right, yeah.
5: Sometimes small voices, if they...
3: Brave enough?
5: If you
3: or allow.
5: Want to, yeah.
3: They want to.
6: It's optional, yeah.
3: They had a beer?
6: Yes, exactly. How many?
3: A little bit of history about Held Machine. I don't know if you want to talk about it, but you originally started out as a Rammstein, what would you call it? Tribute?
4: A tribute. Yes.
3: Yeah.
4: It's like 17 years ago, almost 18 now. So we celebrate 20s in 2 years.
5: With Völkerball.
4: Yes.
3: Exactly, called Völkerball.
5: Yeah.
3: Why did that change?
5: Well, if you cover a band, then you're getting faster for
3: recognition,
5: make money, you know. And we wanted to make money with music, so that's the thing every musician wants to
3: be successful.
5: Yeah, right. And it's much more easier to do it with a cover band, so that's the reason.
4: Well, the thing is, René and Toby, they had a band together right before Völkerball, which was called Vampire, and they played a few songs, and then they recognized, okay, René's voice really fits to the deep voice of Till Lindemann, so that's how the whole idea started, actually.
3: And I don't think you need to introduce Rammstein, right? Because it's everyone in Germany wants to be like Rammstein, almost.
4: Or? No,
3: no.
4: I don't think so. But it's the most successful band, of course.
5: Now it's Held Machine is our own stuff, so we want to be another band, not like Rammstein. So, but I think we.
3: You've definitely got your own style.
5: Yes,
3: you know, it's. So now you've on album number 7.
4: Mm-hmm.
3: You've been going for as Held Machine for 15 years.
4: Right.
3: This year, that's isn't it? 15 years.
4: And the story is quite funny because we had a fan actually from the USA, and he sent us a mail and to Völkerball, and he was asking, "Hey, I would like to hear, you know, own music from you.
7: How would that sound?
4: Yes. Yes, I wonder how would it sound if you make your own style? So that was the start for the first song, Radioaktiv, actually. So it's funny that the first impulse came from a fan.
3: From a fan, yeah. That's great. Is he still a fan? Does he like it?
4: Well, I think so, but
6: wouldn't be good for him.
5: We hope so.
3: Do you all write together?
5: It depends. I mean, sometimes we are with three people, or sometimes one by one. It's
4: different, but it's very different. The most work is from René, I would say.
3: To start with lyrics, with
4: lyrics, and also the keyboard stuff and melodies and stuff. And he also produces everything in his own studio. And Toby has some ideas coming in, and sometimes from Eugen. And
5: also good lyrics, Toby's.
9: Yeah. It's interesting to do different ways, not to
4: just one way.
9: Always the same way, but try it. Things and
3: I was just gonna say, do you listen to the same music?
4: No, not at all. It's funny, yeah, but it's funny how the songs start. You know, sometimes René has an idea after he slept.
3: Like, do you have a notepad next to your bed?
4: I think he was waking up and he had that thing with air in mind. You know, ich wolle das air, and he almost wrote it in
5: 4 hours.
4: 4 hours or something. Because he had the idea in the mind after a dream or something.
5: In the evening before, I was angry about all the people who are comparing us with Rammstein. And that's why I wanted to make a song, Why We Are Rolling the R.
4: Yes.
5: And the lyrics, the first was really at night. I had this first verse when I awake. It was ready.
3: It was there.
5: Yeah. So, and then I went to the studio and made the song. And 4 hours later,
4: you showed it to us. Everybody laughed about it. And we said, yeah, that's it.
3: That's how we'll do. Yeah.
4: Great. Yes.

There we go. Head Machina with a song called R, the Rolling R. There we go. I can't do it, so wasted on me. There you go. Matt's bum done that. Yeah, as Steph mentioned, the guys, they've started out as a Rammstein covers band called Völkerball, and it seems to be the thing to do to get recognized, I suppose. The guys are still touring as Völkerball, and they're not touring as Held Machina, they're going on tour as Völkerball and are very successful doing it. And from one tribute band to another, the next band we're playing is called Mattsfeld, and really in their other 50% of the time they're Rammstein covers band called Stahlzeit. Next song up from Mattsfeld called Hübschlerin.

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0: Rammstein then, of course, a band that needs no introduction, their track Du Hast from 1997. So just to remind you listeners that we've got a date for your diary, actually. 24th of May, Hastings Rock is heading to the Carlisle for our annual Rock Fest, sponsored by the Sally King Agency. So it's the big one where DJs, listeners and rock lovers all come together to celebrate everything that makes Hastings Rock what it is. And we've got a cracking lineup for you too, with live music from Firefall, Cypher, Z Phoenix, and special guest appearance from Zoe and Messi as well. So plus Wasey, making its long awaited return is the Hastings Rock Roadshow, featuring Simon Vanesse, Wreck-It Rick and Phil Mars, with occasional appearances from Ralph of the Windsor too. So you can expect games, a raffle, competitions, laughs and all the fun and chaos we used to have at the legendary gigs. So we will also have some fabulous raffle prizes up for grabs during the day, and everybody who makes a contribution towards supporting the station will receive a free raffle ticket. Everything kicks off from 3 p.m. Entry is completely free and all donations go towards helping with the running of Hastings Rock Radio. So yeah, do come along, folks, bring your friends and spend the day with Hastings Rock family at the Carlisle. So that's next Sunday, the 24th of May. We hope to see you there. So, Anya, Rammstein then, they're quite well known in Germany, aren't they? All over the world, in fact.
1: I was just going to say, not just Germany, I think. And that's the track everyone knows, right? That's the song that's made them famous, I think, is their breakthrough track from their second album. And apparently it's got Sonja dancing.
2: Yeah, she's
1: had a message from Martin.
2: Out of her chair, yeah. And dancing around.
1: So I'm sure there's cool. A couple more dancing around the living room. Maybe. Yeah. Who else is on the Facebook?
2: We got, as we said, we got Sonia. She's on Facebook. We got Big Al. Tony Bell's listening in. Mike Burgess. We've got Kevin Hilton, John Harding, and Angela Mitchell.
1: John, hang on. John Harding, he's quite right. He made a comment that Leibach song was a cover, and you're quite right. There's an Opus cover, Opus from, I don't know, mid 80s or something. A very, very different version originally, more like an 80s classic metal, happy jeans flares and stuff like that. So, yeah, you're quite right, John.
2: Just a big shout out to Amelia and Alex. Congratulations on your engagement. Marvellous.
0: Fantastic. Oh,
1: there we go. So next song up from two cover bands of Rammstein to the third. The next song coming up is from a band who also works as a cover band. They're called Feuerengel if they're doing Rammstein covers. But this song is going to be from the band called Der Bote. And the song is called Hardware Liebt Software.
3: Dein Gerät kann jetzt eingeschaltet werden.

0: does in.
1: So that's quite a new song. That's from 2025. So it's still going strong, still sounding great, and still getting everyone up dancing, I suppose. Next song. It's probably from the second most favourite or famous band of the genre called Eisbrecher. They've been going for a long time. We've seen these guys live as well in London a couple of years ago now, and they played with Matzfeld. So Matzfeld supporting Eisbrecher, being the main act, and they've loved it. We loved it. It was great
2: it was
1: atmosphere.
2: Brilliant. They stopped third track in. They stopped, and the singer was asking for that fella's birthday, wasn't he? Do you remember? When the whole audience of, I don't know, 5,000 people had to sing happy birthday to them, to that young lad. That made his day, though.
3: Yeah. Brilliant.
1: Next song from Eisbrecher called Shock, which comes from the album called Shock, which is probably their most famous album. And then we'll go straight into part two of the interview with Heldmaschine. So,
3: Sounds good.
1: Speak to you soon.

0: So what made you want to make music? What made you want to sing or pick up an instrument?
1: There was not many other options, I guess, you know.
2: I can't tell either, because they always tell the story every night. They tell the story. They started as children in the bedroom and sung together. Okay. So that's how it started, actually, when they are five or something.
3: Yes, our family, there were musicians. And so we waked up with music. Sometimes they had a party and they played guitar and played piano and... Our childhood was all about music.
4: Always instruments around us. Doesn't matter if it was a piano or...
0: Did you all grow up together? Did you know each other?
2: No. They are brothers.
4: And we're brothers.
0: Oh, okay.
4: Sorry. Yes. We're brothers.
2: And every night they tell the story about their childhood and how they grew up and sing together in the bedroom and stuff. So it's quite fun.
5: For me, it was Brian May playing One Vision. And the sound of the guitar was so fascinating. I also want to play guitar.
2: Yeah. For me, it was my uncle. He had a very huge music collection album. And he had a Led Zeppelin album. And I heard it when I was a child, when I was four or something, and always dancing to it and stuff. And I found the drums so interesting and so powerful so that it was the inspiration to become a drummer.
3: Yeah. Now I remember I started with guitar because I was very impressed by Edwin Lee 10 years after. Do you know 10 years after? I'm going home on Woodstock, 69.
0: Okay.
3: This was...
1: Well, it's really a lot about the sound. For me, it was Gary Moore that I heard, you know, that made me really love the sound. And... Well, by time, that was the only thing that worked out well for me, you know, that was the only thing I never minded to put some work on it, because I always considered myself as a lazy person, go to school, learn math or whatever. But the music was really the only thing I never had a problem with putting.
0: You didn't get forward off. So could you agree, if you had the absolute free choice, who would you want to support? Who would be the band you'd want to go on tour with? Is there anyone, or have you done it all?
2: I think there are a lot of them.
4: No. It's not the band you maybe have in your mind. It's not.
0: Yeah, that's why it's a good question.
4: It's not Rammstein. Yeah. Maybe Aha.
2: You know Aha?
0: Yeah, brilliant. Yeah. Very good musicians. Yeah.
6: 80s, you heard my.
0: Yeah, but recently he made really good music.
4: Yeah,
0: good albums.
2: Well, I would like to tour with Marilyn Manson, actually.
0: I'd be there.
1: Let's see if I can survive the guy.
0: So what's your plans for the future? Have you done it all, or is there something
2: we've
0: got on the list?
2: We do the tour now, and then another tour is coming up in October. And then I think we will work on a new album. I guess I can say that.
5: Then? We will go to Hastings and play some music.
0: Yeah. Oh, we would love to have you there. Yes.
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8: Yes, that was part two of the Held Machine interview. We've got another part a little bit later on in the show. They sound like lovely, lovely people. Were they really warm and were they as generous with their time as they sounded?
9: Yeah, definitely. I mean, we just had a little chat whilst that was on. We went to see the guys in London. It was 2023. And waiting outside the venue, and the singer of Ice Pressure actually came out. I'm talking about Ice Pressure. No, not Held Machine. I got confused there. Never mind.
8: Well, I was going to ask you that next anyway. So that's perfectly fine.
9: Sorry about Ice Pressure.
6: Just ran the wrong way, but it doesn't matter.
9: Yeah, let's do it this way around. Alex, the singer of Ice Pressure, came out and chatted to everyone in the queue waiting to go in. And he said, "I'm so excited. I'm here for the first time playing in England. I've been waiting for years." And he said, "Can you please sign the card for my mum?" So, yeah, on this occasion, it was the other way around. Everyone signed the band's card and not the other way around. So that was lovely. But,
8: that's brilliant.
9: Yeah.
8: So the singer got everybody in the queue, all the whole audience, to sign a card, yeah. A birthday card for his mother.
10: Yeah.
8: I love that.
9: That's, and just to prove he was there. Yeah. So
8: how rock and roll is that? I love it.
9: That's how exciting
10: it
9: is.
10: The following week, he's probably playing a crowd of 60,000 people.
8: Yeah,
9: in
8: yeah.
9: Germany. Yeah.
8: You would. You'd need a big card for that, wouldn't you?
10: Yeah, you would.
8: That'd be hard work.
9: There you go. Anyway, yes, we love the guys from Held Machine as well. Yeah. We were actually really surprised how welcoming they were. And, yeah, I mean, like I said earlier, take something away from this show is if you don't ask, you don't get. Because we certainly didn't expect an answer to say, yes, come and see us. And we give you an hour of our time during the tour. So, got asked.
10: It was more than an hour, wasn't it? Because they chit-chatted with us afterwards, asking about the music scene in the UK and... You know, it was really
9: and they're very keen to, for some reason, it's still this big thing that you have to play in England, and they're still very much, and they've done a couple of gigs already. They've supported Ice Pressure, actually.
10: Yeah, it was Ice Pressure.
9: In England last year, so, but they're looking to come over again, so maybe watch this space. Certainly, if that happens, we'll tell you all about it.
8: Well, just quickly to remind everybody, if you are listening in, do text in. Let us know what you're up to. It's 07441120877. Or you can email at dj@hastingsrock.co.uk or send us a message on the old Hastings Rock Facebook page as well, as many of you have already. We'll be reading out some messages shortly. Just let us know what you're up to. Let us know what you're up to this weekend and, what you think of the music tonight. We'd love to hear from you.
9: Yeah, this one is a test as well. We tried to bring a bit of variety to it and to show it's not just German bands. So the next band is actually classed as part of the Neue Deutsche Härte music scene, but they're actually Finnish. And, see what you think and enjoy. Oh, let me try and pronounce this. The band's quite easy. I would say they're called Ruska. The song is more difficult. Anyone speak Finnish here?
10: No, not today.
9: I'll give it a go then. Helvetin Jatinit. There you go.
8: Sounds good to me.

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0: Well, can you guess who that was? Obviously, Till Lindemann, a singer of Rammstein, doing his solo singing. And if you're ever feeling brave enough, go and see him live on his solo tour.
1: You've got to be brave to see it.
0: You've got to be brave. We just had a little chat and Matt said, I don't want to say anything after this. It's all up to you. yeah, we went to see him end of last year. And if you've never seen one of his shows, be prepared. I don't recommend standing in the first 10 rows. Don't stand in the middle. Just stand at the back on the side somewhere, because certain songs require throwing fish, others require throwing pies. And
1: Sea bass.
0: Yeah. Oh, okay, the good stuff as well. And halfway through the song, it starts raining inside as well. So there you go. That's what I mean. If you're feeling brave, go and see.
2: You did say fish, didn't you?
1: Sea bass.
2: They were throwing actual fish at the audience.
1: Fish. Yeah,
2: wow.
1: He even had a catapult at one point where like 25 sea bass hurled down through the audience.
2: Yeah.
1: That's amazing.
2: So there was a literal splash zone at the front of the audience.
1: Yeah, yeah.
2: Fantastic.
1: Don't stand there.
0: Yeah. A few more shout outs to come.
1: Oh, yeah, yeah. Good evening, Rhino Glenn. Nice of you to join us. Brilliant. Kaylee's with us and Angie as well.
0: There you go. Next song up. Maybe another thing. The Till Lindemann song was brand new from this year, released March. So that was the latest song. And now we're going back a couple of years, 2023, a song called Bestia from a band called Erdling.

Hello, I've just dropped in to tell you about The Variety Mix, a programme showcasing rock, psych and experimental music from yesterday and today. To mix it all up, you might also hear some folk, roots and a little blues. Expect the unexpected. The Variety Mix with me, Simon Halsey, here on Hastings Rock at 7 p.m.

0: we go, Schlagwetter, with a song called Ich brenne auf. And before that, we heard Erdling with a song called Bestia. All quite recent songs, so what are some of the newer stuff being about? We've had some fans on the Till
1: Events. Yeah, the Till track, yeah. Katie Dominson says, yeah, it's classic Till, hurling random objects and or fish into the crowd. There were a few rubber chickens as well. Colette Dominson says that she loves a sea bass. Can't say I've ever had one hurled at me, though.
2: Well, yeah. The yeah, night maybe. Is still young, Colette. Yeah, says, yeah.
0: There you go. Where are we going next? Next up is a band called Machinist, and with a song called Falscher Prophet.

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1: Come on, baby, let the good time roll.
0: You know, rock and roll music has a rich and varied history. And we try to get to all of it during our 2 hours on the air. Not only rock and roll, but songs that made the pop chart, and rhythm and blues and soul and every genre in between. Songs you know and songs you probably don't know, as well as songs you used to know but haven't heard on the radio in a long, long time. You know, when you're drawing from the 50s, 60s, 70s, and 80s, you never know what you're going to hear next. I'll be giving you some of the stories behind the songs. 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
1: All right, so let's have a look and see what's going on this weekend. And there's loads going on Saturday, actually. So at 8.30 at the East Hastings Sea Angling Association, you can see legendary Hastings cover bands, the Rocket Men. Yeah, that's at 8.30 at the Sea Angling Association. The Informers playing at 6.30 at the Jenny Lynn's. And at the Barnaby Lounge in Robertson Street, Hastings, you can see David Kane Hardy, a chill-out guitar vibes from 5 p.m. And out, the big one at 8 o'clock at the Crown House, Toby Borelli and King Size Slim. We had him on the show a couple of weeks ago. That's at 8 o'clock. Actually playing tonight as well. But you won't be there because you'll be listening to this, of course. But yeah, that's tomorrow at 8 p.m. at the Crown House. There's a punk rock night at the Carlisle. Three great bands actually playing tomorrow night. Gripper, Punker and Family of Strangers. And then at there's live saxophone music at 7 p.m. at the Jazz Cafe in Rye. And the coffee house sessions at 5.30 with Jason McNiff. That's at Anushka Coffee Lounge, which I always love saying. Anushka. There we go.
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3: And we're back again. Last song you've heard was another track from Matzfeld called La Petite Mort. And brilliant band. We love it. They always bring something different, different to the table. Next song up, we're going to go into the last bit of an interview with Head Machina. And we're starting this off with Head Machina's breakthrough track, the first track, which was originally recorded under the name of Fergabal still. It was sort of a crossover, but then they decided they loved doing their own music as well and chose a different name, and now called Head Machina. And the track is called Radioaktiv. And then, like I said, straight into the last bit of the interview.

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1: And
2: harder and longer.
1: Harder and longer.
3: So is would you want a record company?
1: No, not
2: really. Sometimes yes, but all in all we are happy.
3: Yeah.
2: I think so. We are happy to have no company. Because what they are doing, they want your money for selling all the shirts or...
1: But yeah, that's how it goes. That's the way.
3: Is that the most important thing, buying merch at the gig or what's...
1: Well, it's a mix of live shows and merchandise, I would say. So, you know, the money you get from streaming and stuff, it's like nothing.
2: Yeah.
1: So the most of it is...
2: Yes, you can have a million streams and then we can all together, we can go...
4: You see,
3: have a beer or something.
4: Yeah, have a beer or something. Right.
1: And but it's ticket and merchandise, yes.
3: So what's your big plan for the future? You said you're going to do a new album.
1: Mm-hmm.
3: Is there anywhere you want to play specifically or have you, well, Håkan Ring, you said,
1: yes.
3: That's on the list.
2: We would really like to come back to UK.
1: Yeah, yes.
2: Really, yes. We would like to, but yes. but the costs are very high. So yeah.
3: It's don't now licenses and everything, right?
1: That's what I wanted to say. I mean, the plan, at least for me, would be to go out more, you know.
5: International,
1: yes.
5: Yeah. Mm. The thing is, like, the times are very hard right now, so it's really hard to make, like, master plan, you know? I mean, today, I think you really can be happy if you can still go on tour and still playing shows, you know? I mean, look at the situation right now. And yeah. Well, you know, it's insane.
3: And especially if you have to pay for it yourself,
5: that,
3: right?
5: That's what really consider it being very successful just by already being able to go there and still play a show, you know?
2: Yeah. And when you go from tour to tour and the people are the same, then you know... You're getting better.
1: So maybe if you can manage to get us to the UK, it would be great.
5: I mean,
2: maybe Rock am Ring says, hey, they must be good because they were in UK.
3: They were in the UK, exactly.
2: Yeah.
3: UK still got a special, I don't know, people think is special for music or? Yes,
1: a lot of music comes from there.
2: Yeah.
1: A lot of music. And they have so many bands.
2: Yeah. We love.
1: So many good bands and stuff. And if you can make it there as a German band, I mean, that's great.
5: And it's just a lot of fun. I mean, we've been recently in England, you know, we played two shows and they were awesome.
1: Yeah.
5: The audience was so great. The atmosphere, they were getting
1: especially in Manchester.
5: Oh, cooking. Jesus.
3: I was just going to say you played London and Manchester.
5: Manchester, and that was amazing.
2: They were so thankful.
5: Yeah.
2: And they didn't...
5: They didn't know the lyrics.
2: Yes, they didn't know the lyrics, but they were really thankful.
1: And they didn't know us.
2: Made party.
1: So
5: they just know how to party, I think.
2: Yeah.
3: Any tips or advice for people that think about wanting to make music or wanting to be in a band? Is it good? Is it bad? Should they do it?
2: Never do that. For me, I would say I would do it again. So it's not always easy. Not easy. And
6: also
2: it's getting
6: money, do something else, but not music.
2: Yeah. If you're looking for money, don't do this.
3: Don't do this, yeah. You look cool on stage, don't you like that feeling or do you get nervous?
2: Nervous because of my
3: excitement.
2: Yes, before the show.
5: Adrenaline.
2: That's the reason why I'm nervous because I want to go on stage now. And sometimes the time we are waiting is really too long.
5: No, but still, it's a lot of fun. I didn't know what else to do, you know? I didn't know, really. I think that it's all about passion. It's all about this adrenaline on stage, of course. Just connecting with people in the audience, you know? It's a special feeling. You don't get that from everyday job somewhere in the bureau.
2: Yeah.
5: It's magical, you know?
3: So what makes a good gig? What makes you walk away and think this was good?
5: With the audience, how they respond to your music, how emotional they get, you know? Also, it gives you more adrenaline to perform even more, even better. So,
2: yeah, for me, it's also the best to just see the public being happy after the show. They are all happy. So that's what music is for me. Yeah, to make them happy.
3: Oh, there you go. I think that's a great last word. Well, thanks for talking to us.
2: Thanks for being here.
3: Good luck. And looking forward.

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1: Nice.
2: Well, there you go.
1: There you go.
2: Next song is actually we both, Johnny and me, we both got a song choice, and the next one is Johnny's choice, from a band called Unzucht, and a song called Nine, which is kind of is their biggest song, and it's kind of they've always been mocked for sounding too much like Rammstein, but it's a great song, and it's Johnny's favorite. Here we go.

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0: best.
1: And that was Schattenmann, Besser als der Rest. And yeah, our last song coming up. That's been 2 hours of the music we feel passionate about. And hopefully you've had a little dance somewhere. You've learned something new. You've heard something you like. And time to say goodbye. Well, a quick hello, really, first.
2: Oh, quick hello to Dave Hazelwood.
1: So hopefully you've listened to more than just the last song.
2: Yeah, hopefully.
1: Hopefully. But otherwise, yeah, thanks for joining us. Thanks for listening. Thank you to Matt for being
2: here. Yeah, thanks, Matt.
1: Technical visit.
2: Technical genius.
3: My absolute pleasure. I'm hoping it all went well and everybody's been listening. So, yeah, and everyone's had a good time. Yeah, hope you do it again, guys. I think it was, it's been a really good show. Thanks for having me along.
1: Yeah, I mean, yeah, a couple of more thank yous. Obviously, thank you to the guys from Held Machine, everyone there, René, Marco, Dirk, Eugen and Tobias. Yeah, thanks for having us along and being so nice and giving us your time. Thanks to Amy as well, who looks after the band and organises a lot and does a lot
2: and
1: of work in the background. So, yeah, Amy, thank you, and Tom. And a special shout out in regards to the last song we're going to play. The last song is my choice. I love this song. I love this band. They're called Orange Sector. Unfortunately, the song I love is not very clean for radio, regardless of the time. So I was really sad. So Johnny messaged them.
2: Yeah,
1: and said,
2: so I messaged them and said, can we have a radio version? And they said, no, we don't have a radio version. But hold on, we're back in the studio in 2 weeks' time and we will get one to you.
1: So, yeah, we've got the specific Hastings special version of Orange Sector with a song called Monotone. And, yeah, thanks and good night.
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0: No Mariah. 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